0: This is all you need right now. Why?
1: I'll come and slap by 8 p.m.

0: Chipengo cha baba, chipengo changa, chipengo cha jigi jigi chofoa.
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0: The Way Up.
1: Will removing foreign nationals mean a reduce in unemployment? Does that necessarily mean that the unemployment rates will decrease?
2: There's not enough maybe jobs just for South Africans, just point blank period. Because South African doctors, nurses, teachers are chilling right now at home with qualifications. There's not much foreign nationals that could take those type of jobs.
3: Corruption is so institutionalized from the top down that we are squabbling and sort of running around for like the 5% of wealth that exists in the country, while the people up there are split in the 95, greedy.
4: These guys, they are competing with us in every field. There's no zip as a shop before Laban Bafil. There's no snap about Tabakunda Uchan before Laban Bafil. There's no snap about Putabakunda Inuel before Laban Bafil. There's no snap.

0: babo mama basebenze emakhishini before labantu bafika. 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
1: If we had more money, South Africans would take those jobs because they would have more money to pay.
2: 5 to 9 a.m. only on Y. Stick to your Y. And don't touch that dial. We're just getting started.

0: The Way Up.
1: Will removing foreign nationals mean a reduce in unemployment? Does that necessarily mean that the unemployment rates will decrease?
2: There's not enough maybe jobs just for South Africans, just point blank period. Because South African doctors, nurses, teachers are chilling right now at home with qualifications. There's not much foreign nationals that could take those type of jobs.
3: Corruption is so institutionalized from the top down that we are squabbling and sort of running around for like the 5% of wealth that exists in the country, while the people up there are split in the 95 greedy.
4: These guys, they are competing with us in every field. There's no zippers a shop before Laban Bafig. There's no snaba Mantabakunda Uchan before Laban Bafig. There's no snaba Putabakunda Inuel before Laban Bafig. There's no snaba Mama Vasemes and Makishin before Laban Bafig. Are you going to Mantabafigela Bafiga by years at Nebisna years?
2: If we had more money, South Africans would take those jobs because they would have more money to pay.
0: 5 to 9 a.m. only on Y. So far, so why. And the weekend only gets better from here.

Why? Tapped into your frequency. I was gonna be a monster, yeah, yeah. I was gonna be.

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So you can never win, right? Wrong. And we can tell you why. This is the frequency that moves you.

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1: 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I don't need the.

0: Uncensored.
1: When Scabrizzi comes through, is it still what the? He just sent such a long voice note. I'm concerned, my man.
2: Oh, in season Gian again. Asikmelanga, Sigborninji, Ikishin.
1: And I'm annoyed because I did both today. I cooked and I posted on TikTok. I didn't know that makes me less of a cheetah. Does that make me soft? Gents, what's the one thing that you do that other men call soft?
3: Hey, choose if it's some folk my man of it. Angers, I mean, I let the kids in so I manage my house if it's a little sweet puff and shy.
4: But that's quite a bizarre. I'm always in the province on my top.
1: I understand.
0: Monday to Thursday, 8 to 10 p.m. Why? Sincerely yours, it's Why.
1: You heard a couple of lines. Yeah.

0: is the gully of the bold, the loud, the use me as a button for legendary, the frequency of the future. You found us.
1: It's bad, guys. They found us.
0: You've taken
2: one small step for man, one giant leap for mankind.
0: And peep the motion, because this isn't just radio. This is what Aura on 50,000 sounds like. The RSA in your DNA, what AI can't replicate. This is the unstoppable era, meaning we won't stop playing hits, sharing your stories, and reflecting your vibes, because we are in service of the future.
3: Let the music move you. Why?

0: the 95 greedily.
1: Yeah, I want to talk about but these guys, they are competing with us in every field. There's no zippers shop before Laban Bafig. There's no snap about Kunda Uchan before Laban Bafig. There's no snap about Puta Bakunda Inuel before Laban Bafig. There's no snap about Mama Seven Zemakishin before Laban Bafig. Are you going to Laban Bafig by years at Nebisna years?
2: If we had more money, South Africans would take those jobs because they would have more money to pay.
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0: It's the Lunch League on Why.
1: I had no idea before I gave birth the amount of money that it's going to cost for the baby to just arrive.
2: Sure.
1: We're not talking about the other stuff, you know, like the pediatrician that's involved and the fact that you have to book a bed. And the fact,
2: yeah.
1: We're not talking about all of that other stuff. 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
2: Yeah.
1: That was a ridiculous amount of money. And when I saw how much it was, I said, are you getting discount? 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
1: And when you want trade exchange, I will promote you on air. And then you can keep it, I'm done. But then we're like, girl, bye. It doesn't work like that.
2: That's a crazy one that you ask for a discount giving birth. Like, yo, well, hold on. Guys,
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Night shift just to get it, cause you ain't really hot until your wrist cold. 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Yeah. But I'm giving everybody chills. 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

0: An easy Sunday morning with Soundtrack Sounds coming through this morning with the sounds from Sishi saying Little, Little Things. Man, this one, we also gave you music coming through from Deo Bello with a track that is called A Penny for Your Thoughts, and kicked things off with the Thando Nje with a track that is called Never Alone. It's music that is dedicated to you and no one else this morning as we wake up together across this beautiful province of ours that is Gauteng, a beautiful city that is ours that we really and truly enjoy with. Which is Johannesburg, and of course, tapping into the rest of the country as well, because you have access to what we get to give you this morning through a number of platforms, with that being you streaming us live at www.yfm.co.za, anywhere in the country, anywhere in the world. 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We're here for you, and you cannot make a mistake and make that excuse in saying that you could not catch us, because we're here for you this morning. My name is Asizo M, the best that you ever do it. You and I together all the way to 10 o'clock this morning. And best believe, one thing I can tell you is we're going to be narrating you through the music. We're going to be giving you an exclusive playlist so that you might try and Shazam, and all of a sudden you just cannot find these jams. And I'm here for you, right? I'm here for you to plug you with them and let you know exactly what they are. All I'm going to say is happy Sunday to you. And also, happy Mother's Day, as we get to celebrate all mothers across South Africa, in Africa, and the rest of the world. So good morning and welcome to Sunday Feels, Part 1.
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0: 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Why?
1: You know the secret. People always think it's the jersey playing, but you know better. It's you. You gotta be special. Not just in one game, but special day in and day out. You have to be true to yourself. Play with flair. 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
4: We're so glad to have you. As ufana nensi pemanzi na utolagari ya chivu yigo ya chelele. Sit.
3: What the heck?
4: We're going to play a little game. This one is put a name to it. You're going to listen to what's playing.
3: Okay.
4: And you tell me what it reminds you of and where in your life it takes you back to. One word.
3: Regrets. And I never have regrets in my life.
4: You ready for the next one?
3: Yes. Oh, my times. In my times.
4: I love that. And we wrap it up with the last one.
3: Oh, the most beautiful moments that I've lived

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0: Sunday Feels with Sizwe M.

Dignities on a beautiful space this morning. This one is called Njalo. It is brought to you by the one and only the SN Project and Tando Zite. And this morning we call it Good Morning Sundays, right? As we take it easy through the music, as we take it easy through the hour as well, as we edge on closer and closer to 10 o'clock this morning, to that brunch time. But through now till then, it's about to be amazing. It's about to be beautiful as well. Welcome to Sunday Feels Part 1. Good morning to you and yours. And if you just woke up, man, a big shout out to you on that one. To the Bolt drivers, the Uber drivers, to the truck drivers, right? To the security industry that have pulled off the night shift. Hey, man, a big shout out to you on that one. Thank you so much for keeping the economy alive. Thank you so much for keeping the country safe as well, right? I think we don't necessarily thank you enough for the job that you do on a day in, a day out basis. That, and a shout out to you, man. Shout out to you. Shout out to you on that one. But of course, today is a Mother's Day, right? Now, I wanted to have a bit of a conversation around this, right? Because sometimes I do ask myself, you know, where does a day stem from, right? Where does a day come from in particular to get to a point where we are celebrating this day that we call, you know, Mother's Day? What's the history, right? What's the meaning when it comes to this? Because one thing I can tell you is the fact that Mother's Day celebrations happen around the world. And you think about moms, you think about, you know, the work that they get to do. And one thing that I can tell you is, you know, ancient Greeks and Romans held festivals, as a matter of fact, honoring mothers, mother goddesses like Rhea and Cybele, right? And early Christians celebrated Mother's Day and calling it Mother's Sunday in Europe. And Mothering Sunday, it was a UK tradition in particular, and celebrated during Lent, and people returned to their mother church, right? Over time, it became a day to honor mothers. And modern Mother's Day in the United States, for example, founded by Anna Jarvis in the early 1900s, she wanted to honor her late mother, Anne Reeves Jarvis. And first official celebration was in 1908. It became a U.S. national holiday in 1914 under

0: Woodrow Wilson, right? And yeah, quite interesting, right, when it comes to this day. And Mawai, I just wanted to ask you this morning, right? Do you celebrate Mother's Day? And what does Mother's Day mean for you this morning, right? It could be ugogo, that you're celebrating Mother's Day, celebrating her in Mother's Day, as a matter of fact. It could be your sister, it could be your auntie, it could be your ma, right? What does that mean to you this morning? Jump on as we edge on closer and closer to the top of the hour. And as you know, towards the top of the hour, we tap into spoken word poetry. And today is quite a special one that is dedicated to amazing people in your life.
1: Some mistakes take us to the right place and make us unstoppable.
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1: Dear Sunday, I want to sleep in your arms.

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2: My fellow South Africans, you have spoken and we have listened. 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And we know you are tired. 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But something bigger and better is coming. Your chance is finally coming home. Stay tuned. Keep watching. 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
2: Nadia,

It's some music coming through from Javiera. This one is called Takotako Tsubo. Easy music right here on the Big One. 20 minutes to the top of the hour this morning. And welcome to Sunday Feels. And this is part one. Got you all the way to brunch time in the morning. And as you know, as we take it easy through the sultry sounds, and I get to narrate you through that space of a good music this morning. I want to say to Bafunzi Vo coming through this morning saying we are together from Mangwenani at America, Jamaica Street. Man, a big shout out to you on that one. Got one from Brian Given coming through this morning as well saying we are together from Pretoria. One from Us Man JHB saying happy Sunday to all wires, man. Yes, happy Sunday to you as well. And that's why we come through and give you that flavor and giving you that easy sounds that just calm you and warm you up. I know that outside, it's, just looking outside the window, it looks very, very cold, right? It looks very cold, but there's something about the music that warms you up, right? There's something about the music that honors your warmth, right? That says, listen, it will be okay. Forget about the stresses in the world, and we are here together to ensure that, you know, we just have a good old time this morning. But as you know, it's all about celebrating mothers, right, today. And there are many faces of a motherhood, right? Think about, you know, single mothers, grandmothers raising children, foster and adoptive mothers, women who mentor and nurture communities, remembering mothers who have passed on. And this is a space where we celebrate today, right? We celebrate and we say that, yes, they inspire us to just continue to do our best, right? Think about Mother's Day and some of the facts that you might not know, right? So Mother's Day is one of the busiest days for, you know, restaurants and food.

There we go, right. My system got a little bit excited, yeah. Well, listen, it's all about, you know, some of the Mother's Day facts that you may not know. Mother's Day is one of the busiest days, you know, for restaurants and phone calls as well. Now, carnations become the official flower of Mother's Day. And white carnations symbolize remembrance. Pink or red symbolize love and gratitude. And that is really, truly beautiful, man. We never really think about how Mother's Day plays such a big role, you know, to you and I. And we just experienced the day. We just were present for the day. But literally, there is so much that is there to say that, hey, listen, man, umama lo. And we love you and appreciate all moms right here on the big one. Keep it locked right here on the big Sunday Feels Part 1. Some more music still lined up for you. And speaking about music, coming up next, it is the sounds of Manana. And this one is called Dance Therapy. Do enjoy and allow Manana to take you on that salty journey.

Music coming through from Nina Cobham, coming through with the track that is called Ebenezer de Nouveau, Score the Cubana, right? Some sultry music that is so beautiful that it takes you on that beautiful journey. But of course, this morning, speaking about journey, it is time for us to tap into that moment of a spoken word poetry. Now, this one, it's before, you know, the city actually fully wakes, you know, before the taxis hum through the streets. Before, you know, kettles whistle and alarm clocks argue with your sleep, there is a quiet kind of, you know, love that is already at work. Now, I want you to think about this. Think about, you know, that golden sunlight stretching itself across the kitchen floors, the smell of tea or coffee rising, right? Raising like prayer. School shoes lined up by the floor. You know, a tired woman tying hope into braids, right? Lunches, uniforms, smiling through exhaustion, like the sunrise borrowed its courage from her. Now, this poem is for women who carry generations in their heartbeat, the woman who built homes out of almost nothing, the woman whose love sounded like sacrifice long before we learned the language for it as well. Now, the poem is all about mothers, and we celebrate mothers on this beautiful Mother's Day. Now, this one is going to be a beautiful one that is dedicated to all moms, right? And I love this one because I want you to be intentional in listening to the words that I've got for you this morning. And this one, Mawaya, is called The Hands That Hold the Morning. Yes, that is the title, The Hands That Hold the Morning.

They say superheroes wear capes, but I've seen miracles wrapped in aprons, headscarves, house shoes, hands cracked by dishwasher and hard work. Mother, the first place most of us ever called home. Before we knew the world could be cruel,

We were softness. Before we understood fear, she stood between us and danger, like a human shield stitched together with prayer. A mother's love is strange like that. It can survive unpaid bills, sleepless nights, broken hearts, and still wake up early enough to ask, "Did you eat?" How does she do that? How does one person carry groceries, grief, and generations all in the same two hands? Because mothers are architects, building confidence from compliments, building futures from sacrifice, building children while the world keeps trying to break them. And some mothers have never said, "I love you," out loud, because they spoke it differently. In packed lunches, in long walks home, in sitting beside hospital beds, in choosing us again and again, even when life gives them every reason not to. Some mothers are grandmothers, some are sisters, some are aunts, guardians, mentors, women who stepped into empty spaces and filled them with warmth. To every mother listening this morning, thank you for the times you went without so we could have enough. For the nights your tears fell silently so our dreams could speak loudly. You thought and taught us strength. Does not always shout. Sometimes it sounds like humming in the kitchen at 5 a.m. Sometimes it sounds like, "I'm okay, I'm here." And maybe that is what motherhood really is, being here. Consistently, faithfully, lovingly. So today we celebrate you, not because you are perfect, but because you kept loving through imperfection. And if no one has told you lately, the world is softer because you exist in it. Mother, the hands that held us first still hold us and still hold the world together. Thank you. And this one is called "The Hands That Hold the Morning."

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0: It is a beautiful music just for you and no one else. 14 minutes past the hour 7 this morning. Welcome to the show and welcome to a space that is all about calm, a space where you are allowed to breathe in and breathe out. Now, Mawaya, it's a beautiful morning. And this is a space where we slow down and take that deeper breath. And I want you to prepare your heart for a brand new week. And this morning, we tap into Sunday Reset. And today, the theme is Sunday Healing, right? This morning's conversation is all about Sunday healing. Now, healing is not always dramatic, right? Sometimes healing looks like finally resting. Sometimes it looks like forgiving yourself. Sometimes it sounds like saying, you know what, man, I'm tired. Nkathele. And I deserve peace too, right? I deserve peace as well. Ngiyafuna nje ukuthi ngikuthuleke nje ke ngiphumulele umuntu angibizi ngeke ngihlale nje kuphela and be lazy for the rest of the day. And the city is still waking up, as a matter of fact, right? And I want you to picture this, have this in your mind. As the city is still waking up, right? Curtains are half open, sunlight is just coming into your room and touching your face and softly pouring onto kitchen counters. Someone is making tea somewhere across South Africa, right? Someone is sitting quietly after a difficult week. Someone is sitting quietly in the corner of their room and saying, you know what, man, it's been tough, but I made it through. You know, a mother's preparing breakfast or mhlambe, you know, Sunday course, right? That Sunday traditional meal that we get to enjoy day in, day out. A young man is wondering if he is enough for, you know, the space that we are in, the life that we are in, what we're experiencing in this life. You know, a student is trying to recover from burnout. And somewhere, someone listening right now is simply trying to feel okay. And this hour is for that type of person. That might just be you, Mawaya. This hour is for you. And today we are not rushing. We are not resetting emotionally, mentally, spiritually. We are resetting those elements. So wherever you are listening from, as a matter of fact, from South Africa, from Africa, or the rest of the world, maybe you find yourself on the road. Maybe you're at home cleaning, cooking, you know, just resting in bed. I want to welcome you. This is your safe space this morning. This is your space to be calm and take it easy. Yeah? So keep it locked right here on Sunday Feels. This morning, it's all about Sunday Reset, where we look at the elements of emotion, mentality, and spirituality as well. And at the same time as well, just resetting to ensure that everything is okay.
1: Serving you the exclusives we know you love. Sunday Feels.
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5: Yes, sir.
4: And on a Culture Curator Tuesday, we have to delve into the art of knowing how to write or pen a song down.
6: How crazy is it that we were speaking about this earlier?
4: Ghostwriter. Yes. Needing a ghostwriter. Yes.
6: And we've got somebody right now.
4: That's right, we really do. Malaise, wow. Joining us in studio. What's going on? What's good, Malaise?
5: Yeah.
4: When it comes to writing music, Does it always have to rhyme, even if it's in vernacular?
6: That's a good question.
4: Yeah, because, you know, the sun and the moon and the stars sometimes hurt my heart. And I fall apart.
5: And we're falling apart. Yay. We don't know where to start.
4: Yeah, you
6: okay,
4: see.
6: Okay. Wow.
4: Does it always have to rhyme?
5: I guess there's something that's quick and easy to the brain if it rhymes.
4: Yes.
5: But to be honest with you, I think some of the best writing and songs didn't have to rhyme.
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Nothing beats the sounds of a eunuch over there in the morning saying "Fall for You, Man." And that's a beautiful jam, a beautiful track that takes us on that beautiful journey, man. Also gave you music coming through from the likes of Fiji Makeba. It's called The Present Is. And the music coming through as well from Kromonochi is called Sun Love. Right, Soulja sounds right here on the Big Y. And I know that you are planning that date night. And I got you with a solid playlist that will bring you so much joy and ease you into the mood. It's a Sunday, the 10th of May. We are celebrating Mother's Day. To all the mothers, happy Mother's Day to you. To all the sisters who have played mother roles. To the grandparents, right, the aunts. Thank you so much. And the women who have stepped up as well. But a conversation is all about Sunday Reset this morning. And today we're focusing on a Sunday healing. And one of the things that I would like to mention to you is the things we don't talk about enough, right? Think about emotional exhaustion.

0: exhaustion, burnout, grief that hides behind functioning, smiling while struggling. Because sometimes healing looks like, you know, cancelling plans because your mind is literally overwhelmed. And sometimes it means choosing silence over explaining yourself to people committed to misunderstanding you. And it takes so much from you, right? But I've got a couple of small affirmations that I wanted to keep in mind as we move on forward, right? They go like this, right? So, I do not need to have everything figured out. Rest is productive too, and I am allowed to start again. Those are the many affirmations that you can use on a day-to-day. They are, I do not need to have everything figured out. Rest is productive too, and I'm allowed to start again. And it's okay, right? It is okay. And I love this, to be intentional about who you are. Allowing your cup to overfill, and you start by one drop day in, day out, and giving yourself that chance to be in that moment. Because I know that maybe you and I are carrying conversations we should have released a long time ago. Some are, you know, carrying guilt. Maybe this is you carrying guilt that no longer belongs to you. And this morning, imagine placing all that weight down and taking a moment to breathe. Right? And before we jump back to more music, I want you to step into a moment with me. And this is a moment of breathing. Now, Mawai, I want you to take a deep breath in. And slowly let go. Yep. You survived another week. Keep it locked right here on Y. We're still having conversations all about Sunday healing and resetting the right way.
1: Sincerely yours, it's Y.

The perfect song for the perfect conversation that we are having. Lois still coming through saying, Lonely Without You. Man, beautiful music right here on Y. You can stream us live on www.yfm.co.za. Anywhere in the country, anywhere in the world. Because yes, we are global just like that. The conversation is all about Sunday Reset. And today we say Sunday Healing, right? And healing through connection is another space that you can tap into. Right? Community matters. Healing happens in safe conversations, and the importance of checking on people, right? And they're not checking in on people when it's too late, right? Just check in, right? Check in with a friend, check in with a parent, check in with

0: mentor, check in with yourself, because there is something about also allowing you to be in a space where you say, you know what, man, I think I'm okay, right? I think I am okay. But as this hour does draw to an end, I hope that you leave this hour, as a matter of fact, lighter than you arrived into this hour. And may this week be softer to you. May your mind reset, right? And may your heart heal in places that nobody sees. And may you stop punishing yourself for growing slowly. It's okay, right? It's okay to grow. The fact that, yes, you are growing slowly, but the fact that is, you're growing. Think about a baobab tree that has survived 1,000 years and it continues to grow slowly but surely. And it becomes something that is grand, man. And remember this, healing is not weakness, healing is courage. So thank you for joining us this morning on Sunday Reset, Sunday Healing. And take care of your heart this week, man. Speak kindly to yourself and don't forget, you are allowed to begin again. And we're going to be tapping into Sunday Reset again next week, Sunday. And you know, it's all about, you know, that peace, that love, that healing. But I want us to wrap up this hour and this moment once again. I want you to take a deep breath in and hold it. And I want you to slowly let go. Breathe in and breathe out. Mawaya, you've survived another week.
1: All the hits, all the time. Yeah,

jazz to make you feel. It's Sunday Feels. Why? The sweet sounds of Sunday Feels with Cizwe M. Why? Playing you jams to make you feel.

0: It is 16 minutes past the hour 8 this morning, in the third hour of the show. How time flies when we are taking it easy and just having a good time and experiencing the music and allowing the music to be the one that takes us on that beautiful, beautiful, beautiful journey. Now, when it comes to the third hour of the show, let's tap into a conversation, Mawai, right? Let's tap into a conversation because this one is one of those that I just want to find out from you in terms of the green flags that are around a Sunday, right? And before I even go to that, if your Sunday had a personality, right, what would make it a green flag, right? You know, those little things that instantly make you feel, you know, make you feel safe, relaxed, loved, even emotionally settled. I mean, maybe it's someone making you breakfast without even asking. Someone gets a cup of coffee, a cup of tea, tingela makwinya, mangola, livara, you know, special. And maybe that is your fancy. Somebody shine orange juice. I don't know, right? But maybe it's the clean sheets after a long, you know, long week. Maybe it's getting a have you eaten text from someone who genuinely cares and loves you. Or maybe the biggest green flag on a Sunday is simply peace and no drama. Now, maybe, you know, you're just taking it easy, listening to the music somewhere in your house, and you know, just taking it easy. But I want to find out from you this morning, what is the biggest green flag on a Sunday? Right? What is the biggest green flag on a Sunday for you, right? Let me know. Jump onto the socials, send through a voice note, and let's conversate about this, and let me hear your perspective when it comes to this, yeah?
1: Smooth out your Sunday with the velvet sounds of Sunday Feels. Why?

0: When a Tinkies calls, it's too late. 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Consider that deadline missed. Say goodbye to that high score.
1: Game over.
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0: However you do weekend, Y's got your soundtrack secured. It's just you, the music, and Y. This is the Sunday frequency to vibe with.

0: This is a jam that calls for you to just hold the mundo anko, you know, by the hips and just sway them hips together. It's music coming through from Blue Lab Beats. This was called Options, man. Beautiful sounds right here on Sunday Feels Part 1, man. Got you all the way at 10 o'clock in the morning. But of course, it is 47 minutes past the hour 8 this morning. And as we edge on closer and closer to tapping into the final hour of the show, but we still have an easy conversational time right here on the show. And it's all about, you know, that Sunday green flag and what it means for you. And maybe you are tapping into that relationship green flag on Sunday, such as effort from the person that you love, the presence from the person that you love, the consistency that is there from that person who is very special to your heart, and even comfort over performance, because in some instances, as human beings, we find ourselves in spaces of performance, and that being because you want to impress, right? You want to impress that person that you are wanting to take out, and you perform. But there is something about prioritizing, not necessarily comfort, but originality from the get-go. And you find so much comfort that is there. And then you settle, you know, on comfort over performance. It's a relationship green flag on a beautiful Sunday. Maybe someone asking you if you, you know, got home safely after church or after brunch or after, you know, an experience that we had right here at White Club Y, yeah? Maybe if they asked you if you arrived well, maybe there's something that is there. Something is cooking that is there, right? Making plans for the week together, you know, grocery shopping together peacefully, watching a movie without arguing over what to watch, right? And if I can even suggest when it comes to movies, I would definitely say check out Mortal Kombat, right? Check out Mortal Kombat. Check out the Michael Jackson biopic. Absolutely amazing. I really and truly enjoyed it. Watched it this week. And what an experience, man. What an experience. And when I say that it was proper, you will enjoy it. Best believe, right? You will definitely enjoy it. And also, a green flag is someone who maybe lets you take the longer blanket without fighting for it, right? To a eye, marung tatilungu, brandi, ni, no, I don't see zungu. Somebody dies. I don't see them like you. Hey, man. But sometimes love is not the grand gesture. Sometimes love is utando. It's someone making sure, you know, Sunday just feels a lot lighter, because there is so much stresses that we face throughout the week, and you just need that somebody to come through and say, "Ay man, kululeke, uzohlangana, kuzobashap, right? Kuzobashap." Sometimes umuntu abuza ukuthi, "But uhlala uthi kuzobashap, kuyobashap nini?" Don't ask such questions. Just experience and let it be. Let the question settle in, and you will see that the weight will come off your shoulders. Oh, man, as easy as that. But stay tuned, don't go anywhere. There's still so much more when it comes to this moment, you know, your Sunday green flags. What is that for you, right? And as a matter of fact, I got a voice note coming through this morning. Let me just check right over here, my wire. I got one coming through from Umenzi this morning. Menzi Mafisa coming through and sharing a little bit of flavor when it comes to the conversation that we are having, right? So it seems like my system is loading up a little bit slowly, right? So we'll tap back into that when we come back. So stay tuned right here, only on The Big Y.
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0: like I love into Sunday feels. Like just get my day, she will see be chilled. I enjoy my Sunday. My Sunday is not a Sunday without listening to Sunday feels.
1: Oh man, we appreciate
0: the gems. Keep my mind calm. I like to jam to jam to isn't this calm. Like Sunday feels. So my green flag for today, it was it keeps saying my stepmother in Pilana, I appreciate it and I'm so grateful. I'm so grateful for that. For my new start, and another green flag for me, Uzi, I've learned to let go of easy into at the Zimbabwe Zelim Pilweni, at the Zim Tilea. Now, Singali Pansi. And I always listen to your show and I always take your advice. So, Uzi, it's not a bad thing to start from a start. I wanted to start afresh. So, my green flag is your Uzi. I did something good. Then it's what's naming feel good. It's a mother's thing, I'm over, and she appreciates it. And now I'm happy, so I'm going to church too. That's another green flag. I want about my spiritual reviving in Tunganizinjal, or my spiritual alignment in Tunganizinjal. So, that's my green flag. And have a nice day too. Sure.
1: Thank you so much, brother man. Thank you so much, Menzi Mafisa, man, coming through saying, you know what, man, I'm celebrating the woman that is in my life, my mom, man, and just seeing her smile brings me so much joy. Coming through as well saying, you know what, we're going to be tapping into some spiritual alignment and getting that side of the human experience right as well. So a big shout out to you on that one for coming through this morning and sharing your numbers of green flags as well. And I mean, yes, how could I even leave out the fact that, you know, you are brand new to Sunday Feels? Man, a big shout out to you on that one. And thank you so much for choosing us to be that place of rest for you, you know, for the good music, the place of calm, the place of ease for you, because the jams that we have for you, we curate specifically just for you and no one else as that. Menzi, a big shout out to you on that one. Lefuku Trust, what's cooking, what's good? What do you have to say on this beautiful day?
2: Yo, Mama King and everybody, you know what I mean? May on come to the topic at hand, grace fell on me.
1: Issue.
2: Today, every day, you know what I mean? Like, you know, when you step into that light, you know what I mean? Where you've been in a different mode for the longest time up until you step into that light where joy comes through, caring comes through, phone calls, pull up, you know what I mean? Messages, how you been and everything like that. Prayers come through for you. So that hence I say, grace fell on me when it comes to that topic, you know what I mean? And I'm enjoying it, and I'll continue enjoying it. As long as it's moving so smooth as it's moving, I won't be out here to complain about anything. So I'm grateful and I'm thankful. Let's enjoy the show.
1: Thank you, man.
2: Best believe, trust.
1: Best believe, man. Lefuku Trust. Man, a big shout out to you on that one. Thank you so much for coming through this morning and giving us that flavor. Say, listen, man, the day is good. The day is beautiful. The day is running smoothly. And as you know, when we cruise it nicely, smooth, we cruise it nicely. You feel me? So a big shout out to you on that one for coming through as well and just taking it easy this morning. It is the final hour of the show as we tap into that. So don't go anywhere. Stay tuned right here on The Big Y, because if we are via Antoine, you're going to be missing out on so much. It's all about the music as we enjoy and take it easy.
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0: This track takes me to the moment when life happened last year in December. Sabina Claudio was performing on stage, and my goodness, witnessing the power of her vocals and her just coming through with intention through the songs was something to behold, man. This is Sabina Claudio coming through saying, I don't mean to, as a matter of fact. I don't mean to is the name of this particular track. And also another beautiful track coming through from Zamo. It's called Ubuhle Benzonta. Is in Inkomo Zakhe, man. And I had a conversation with Uzamo not too long ago, right? She was right here in studio with us, and such a beautiful conversation, such an amazing, amazing lady to just come through and share so much with us through the music. And she, you know, embodies culture. She embodies, you know, this beautiful moment that is called, you know, love in music, man. And something special, man. Something special there. So check it out. It is Zamore and giving us some good and beautiful music at that. 19 minutes past the hour 9 this morning. Welcome back to the final hour of the show. This is Sunday Feels Part 1. And in this hour, we tap into the music, right? We take a deep dive into the sounds. We take a deep dive into the personalities and musicians behind the melody, behind the songs, who they are, and what inspired them to curate the music that they do curate, that for us to enjoy and listen to and just sit back and relax and say, you know what, man, the tracks on Sunday Feels just take me to that particular place, right? You can take the tracks right here and put them on your playlist. Because of these artists who come through on a day-in, day-out basis, curating something special, and we get to enjoy at that. So keep it locked. Don't go anywhere. Stay tuned right here on The Big Y. As you know, man, this is Sunday Feels Part 1.
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2: The way up. What are some things you've lost in your couch?
3: Me and me, I'm on fire, man.
2: Yeah. I wouldn't say that you're on fire. I would say that
3: I'm ablaze. I'm on paraffin tire. Fire. Like, yo. Lava. No wonder they call me a lava boy. Nyashisa.
2: Who calls you a lava boy?
3: Many people.
2: Like Bumang.
3: Benny. Tapelo. Tapsing. Joyce. All these people.
2: Who are they?
3: It doesn't matter who they are. They just exist.
2: Because I feel like I can't continue with the rest of my day unless I know who calls Wasabi lava boy.
3: Some people call me Commander.
2: Commander?
3: That one's very popular in Tsakani when I visit.
4: Ay, mi, ay. Musu kabazu lava boy.
3: Lovers, yes. Very common nickname, yeah.
2: So you'll be walking around Foslo and someone will say, hey, lovers!
3: Yes. I'm like, hey, man.
2: Guys, I will give you 10 out of 10 for creativity.
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0: Why?
1: Oh, when you hold me down, baby, it feels so good. It is that time where we tap into the artists, the music, and the journey behind the melodies that they curate just for you and I to enjoy. Now, I've got a special one that is coming up next, and this one is a Johannesburg-born multi-instrumentalist, singer, and songwriter known for blending Afro-soul, alternative African music, live instrumentation, and modern Afro-pop textures. And this is the one and only TJ Zulu. And according to Music in Africa, he comes from the east of Johannesburg, where the plain Queensland, man, that's where we at, coming through, and has built a reputation for curating music that feels organic and deeply emotional. Now, often using live band arrangements instead of heavily programmed, you know, production as well. So your sound sits somewhere between, you know, your Afro-soul, your alternative African music, neo-soul, contemporary Afro-pop, as well as folk-inspired South African storytelling. Manjege uTJ Zulu Mfowethu has become part of a growing generation of independent South African artists, pushing a more instrumental and experimental, authentic sound outside of mainstream amapiano formulas. Now, among Antia Pega, when it comes to his signature style, TJ Zulu stands out. Warm live instrumentation, emotional storytelling, traditional African influences mixed with modern soul. Now, when it comes to collaborations with underground creatives, they definitely come through as well. And intimate, right? Intimate songwriting. And he frequently collaborates with artists such as Usakhile and Inkinga Yomhlaba, as well as Samo. And when it comes to this track that I do have for you this morning, yes, it does feature the likes of Usakhile as well as Inkinga Yomhlaba. And some of the notable tracks connected to TJ Zulu include Mfana Ka Zulu, Valo, right, Uvalwe, that Sky Melody, and Uthanda Kanjani. Now, I want to give you that flavor when it comes to this track, because it was released on the 25th of, not even the 25th, 2025, in July, under the Isi Sound label. Now, the title translates roughly from Isi Zulu to How Do You Love? What kind of love is this, essentially, right? And the question sits at the emotional center of the song. Now, as you know, I want you to experience it. I want you to feel it. The track explores emotional vulnerability, confusion in love, longing for clarity, relationship pain, honest emotional questioning. And rather than presenting love as glamorous, the song sounds reflective and deeply human, man, asking whether the love being, you know, received is genuine, healthy, or even

And understood properly. This is music coming through from OTJ Zulu, coming through with Sakile and the one and only Nkinga Yomhlaba. It's called Uthanda Kanjani. Proudly local music. Let's enjoy.

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This is Sunday Feels, where every track is sensational. Why?

Well, the melodies are still treating you good this morning. The sound of Elamina on this one is called Crystal Tears. I promise I would love you better. Ahead of this one, gave you the sounds of 320 with the track that is called Blessed Like That, and Mabel with the track that is called The Vitamins. Man, some easy music right here on a Sunday Feels Part 1. Got you as we take it easy through the music and through the sounds that are curated just for you and no one else, my wire. Because when it comes to Sunday, we come through with that tradition and nobody does it better than the big Y at that. But of course, it is 39 minutes past the hour 9 this morning. And about 20 minutes before we wrap up, you know, another beautiful Sunday Feels. But at the same time, man, it's all about the music, the artist, and, you know, the feels that they get to give us and we get to enjoy day in, day out. But an exciting artist that is lined up for you and coming up next as well. And this one is such a joy, and I want to tell you all about it, but I'm going to do that right after this.

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7: 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Man, giving you those reasons to ensure good time on Uzwagele. But you can also catch us on all socials at YFM. Like, follow, and let's ensure that we do grow together. But in this moment, I've got a beautiful, majestic track that I have for you. And you have to take a moment to just be in awe when it comes out to this particular track. Now, it is Maddie Ritter, is Toronto-based singer, songwriter, producer, and multi-instrumentalist, emerging from, you know, Canada's indie soul and alternative jazz scene. Now, her music blends a dreamy indie soul, jazz influences, alternative R&B, lo-fi, pop textures, and even emotional singer, songwriter, storytelling that is there. Now, she has been gaining attention for her intimate songwriting style and cinematic soundscapes that feel both nostalgic and even modern as well. Now, music publication Metal Magazine described her music as a delicate, dreamy, and emotionally honest, noting that she captures themes of love, pain, young adulthood through deeply personal songwriting. Now, Maddie represents a newer generation of artists creating music that feels vulnerable and authentic rather than heavily commercial, right? And that's what I love about this, the type of music that we get to tap into, get to jam to, because it's something different from the norm that we experience on a day-to-day basis, right? Now, we take a look at a musical style. It's soft jazz instrumentation, soulful vocals, atmospheric production, and dairy-like lyrics, man. Emotional storytelling that is there, and the sound has been compared to modern indie soul artists who focus more on mood and emotional detail than, you know, mainstream radio formulas as well. So think about music in spaces of a late night, reflective moments, romantic moments, vulnerable moments, and even cinematic moments as well. Now this track that I have for you is called How to Love Me, and it was released on the 25th of October, 2024, as part of Maddie Ritter's debut album, Songs of Love and Death, under the Majestic label as well. Quite an interesting and powerful title for an album, and quite a punchy one at that, because it's all about songs of love and death. It's crazy. It's wild. And this track, the title itself, How to Love Me, suggests emotional vulnerability and self-awareness, man. So I want you to take a moment to enjoy this one, tap into it, and let it take you on that sultry and beautiful journey. It's the sounds of Maddie Ritter. This one's called How to Love Me.

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1: This is Why, and this is where I love and leave you this morning. But we do it again next week, Sunday, between the hours of 6 o'clock in the morning all the way to 10 o'clock in the morning. But also, catch me on Wake and Shake on Saturday between the hours of 6 o'clock in the morning all the way to 9 o'clock in the morning. Just bringing you easy flavor, great conversations, and tons of fun as well. But time for me to sign it out of here. I'm going to check you once again. Stay safe, stay shining. My name is Cesar M, the best to ever do it. They call me the general, the captain, the president of the weekend at that, yeah. Coming up next, it is KMAS holding you down on Sunday Feels of Part 2. But as you know, as the legends would always have it, I will see you at the top.

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0: Some beautiful music by Rayella. This one is called Falling. Also had Langa Mavuso's Pretend, Orbit's Sundays on a Beautiful Sunday Morning, as well as Dato Seiko's Sahasrara. 13 minutes past 10 a.m. It's a Mother's Day. It's a sunny day. And man, I am so happy to be with you, my wire. Welcome to Sunday Feels Part 2 with K-Mass for the masses. K-Mass with the mass appeal. K-Massakani. And I really am hoping that your morning is going well so far. I am here to just sort of elevate it and make it even better. I'd just like to start off, though, by giving a big shout out to Sizwe M for holding it down on Part 1. But Part 2 is in the building for the next 4 hours all the way until 2 p.m. So please do make sure that you follow us across the different social media platforms at YFM. Me personally on my Instagram and TikTok, I am at official_KMass. And I'm super happy to be with you, man. Welcome to Sunday Feels Part 2.
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0: Uncensored.
1: When Scabrizzi comes through, is it still what the? He just sent such a long voice note. I'm concerned, my man.
2: Oh, insizwa nje yangakini. Asikumelanga sikubone nje ekhishini.
1: And I'm annoyed because I did both today. I cooked and I posted on TikTok. I didn't know that makes me less of a cheetah. Does that make me soft? Gents, what's the one thing?

0: thing that you do that other men call soft?
1: Hey, Tuzi, what's up? I'm fucking my man of it. I'm getting in a little season as well. I'm managing my house if it's a little sweet, puff and shy.
2: But that's quite a bizarre. I'm going to always in the province. I'm going to talk.
3: Siyakuyenjela into le zithephece lezi zibe indoda mele manje ube livendi ube makhwalukwalu man
0: yaza boss Caprice. I understand.
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0: Yo, okay, man. Happy Sunday. Good morning. Fresh one. I'd like to say happy Mother's Day to my mother and all of the mothers out there and the mother of my boy. And I want to wish them nothing but the fresh and the most amazing one and many more blessings. And we are thankful and we are grateful for this life, for them bringing us into this world and for them raising us and for them always being the best. Without them, there wouldn't be no us. So I'd love to appreciate all the mothers and my mother and the rest of the mothers that tune into YFM. Don't touch that dial. It's nothing but love and more respect. 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
1: K-Mass, bringing you Sunday feels. 10 a.m. to 2 p.m. Only on Y. If G's the spot, why is where it's hard? Why?

Now, this one right here is Coobs Again. Before that, I also had Life 2 by Majid Jordan, as well as Ice by Rags Original and Bumby. It's 24 minutes to 11 a.m. It's a Sunday morning. It's Mother's Day. We're celebrating. We're emotional. Some are sad. All kinds of emotions, and we are all allowed to feel these emotions, more especially here on air. We are allowed to feel our emotions on a Sunday feels on why. Come on now. We heard a voice note from Olifoko Trust sending love to his mom, sending love to all the moms that are tuned in. And I also received some messages over here from Usmush Maradona saying it directly to me, saying happy Mother's Day, Ntwana. I mean, I am not a mother yet, but I am one of the few that I've

0: To who play a mother figure to others. I'm a mother to the children of the orphanage homes that I support in Alexandra. And I believe that I'm also a mother to some of the younger people that I inspire. And man, I just want to say thank you. I see Brian Given also here on Facebook saying, happy Sunday and happy Mother's Day to you. I've got a voice note over here from Stachi as well on the YFM app. Let's hear what she's got to say.
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0: Morning, love.
1: I just like to say that today is very hard for me to deal with. I have no mother. Next year marks 20 years with me not having a mother in my life. But I do appreciate all the women that have been with me on this journey called life. I appreciate my aunts. And I appreciate life. Happy Mother's Day to all. I have no child. Not even looking forward to being a mother. And yeah, man.
0: Oh, my love. You know, 20 years is really a long time to have that void and have that gap. But at the same time, we will be grateful for your aunts and all the women that have played that role. Even though, you know, the void and the gap of not having a mom cannot be filled by anybody. But at least to have someone who can be like, listen, I am here for you. I may not be the one who birthed you, but I'm here to support you. I'm here to carry you through. And I'm not trying to fill that gap, but nonetheless, I am here for you. That is beautiful. Stachi, I love you so much, man. And I do pray that one day God does do something for you and that you can also feel that feeling of being a mother. You don't need to give up now. I feel like you're too young for that. Things can certainly change. In the next couple of minutes, my love, I will be sharing a young poem that I've put together for all the moms that are tuned in.
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It's Malia coming through with only one visual. Before that, I also had Could It Be Love by I Am Nobody featuring Gwen Bunn and Hugh Augustine, as well as The Feels on Sunday Feels Part 2. My name is K-Mass for the masses, and I just want to share a young something that I've put together for all the mommies during this happy, happy Mother's Day. Today, no. You know what? I think let me add some, some ambiance to this one.

0: We speak their names softly with you today. To the children who lost mothers, may love find you gently today, my love. To the aunties, sisters, guardians, foster moms, stepmoms, and every woman who has ever carried someone through life with care, we celebrate you too. 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Sometimes it is in silence and sacrifice too, yeah. In protection, in showing up, in staying soft in a hard world. 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Happy Mother's Day. 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

0: At last, after all these years, I think I've finally discovered what my master meant. Here, in this place, with you. And now it's time.
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0: It's Brand New Eyes by Liza. And before that, I also had They Sleep, We Grind by Jose James and Biking by Daniela Andrade. 12 minutes past 11 a.m. my wire. It's a Sunday feels type of Sunday. And, you know, I'm thinking in this hour, let's just slow down things a bit more. I mean, in this past hour, we've taken our time to acknowledge the beautiful day that today is and also acknowledge our special people. But now I want to make it all about you within this hour. Of course, I've got some more music coming up on the other side of this, some music by Leah Butler and Manana. And when I come back, I'm going to introduce a conversation that I would like for us both to be a part of. Because, you know, I feel like days like these, Sundays to be particular, are when you and I get to connect, get to know each other, especially on a more personal level, beyond just what do you like to eat, where do you like to go, all those basic stuff. Now I'm talking about the things that we go through on a day to day, the things that affect our lifestyles, that affect our mental health, and you know, how we feel on a day to day. So when I come back, that's what we will be getting into.
1: Ah, those feels again. Why?

Beautiful, slow, resetting, reflective Sunday to you, Mawaya. Manana's Our Broken Hearts Mend. And before that, I also had UCU by Leah Butler. 19 minutes past 11. That's the time right now when you tuned into Sunday Feels Part 2 with K-Mass. And I want us to get into a conversation, Mawaya. You know, there are some moments in your life that are just difficult or almost impossible to forget. And right now, I actually want to focus on the beautiful moments. A moment when you have felt most happy. I look back at my memory bank and I remember the day I got baptized. Now, this was a very intentional time for me. And when I got into it, I did it knowing that everything in my life will change. And it really has. I remember not being able to sleep the night before because I was just genuinely happy that life is going to be different. And if you're not understanding exactly what I mean by this, I mean, I know not everybody has been baptized or even cares or knows much about baptism. For me, it's a mindset thing. I accepted in my mind that I will live a happier and fuller life. And a month later, it's been a month since I did it. I'm still in that mindset. So for me,

0: that was genuinely the happiest moment, or it was the last time I was at my happiest. And, you know, maybe it might be something different for you. Maybe you achieved something, or something went well for you. I want to know, when was the last time you felt genuinely happy? Not distracted and not busy. I'm talking about just happy, when something happened for you and you were like, yo, even me, I'm a person. Even me, I can be happy like other people. Send through your voice note, and I want to know about that happiest moment for you. Send through that voice note on the YFM app, or you can also comment on the Facebook post that I've put up. I'd love to hear what you've got to say, my love.
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2: On the 10th of May, 1954, the first successful organ transplant was performed, changing medicine forever. The surgery was led by Dr. Joseph Murray in Boston, who transplanted a kidney between identical twins. Because they were genetically the same, the body did not reject the organ, a breakthrough at the time. This success opened the door for modern transplants and life-saving procedures used today.
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2: 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When

0: Beautiful music by Nalu. It's called Malachite and Melanin. And also had Shishani's Give Her Time and Linda Diaz's I'll Be Around. 27 minutes to 12. We're here on Sunday Feels. And I want to know how you're feeling this Sunday. And of course, the main question that I'm asking you within this hour is, when was the last time you felt genuinely happy? Not distracted, not when you were busy, but when you were just happy. I've got messages over here on my Facebook post. Maso Kokela says, honestly, I really don't remember. Kutlano Mohapi says, God, 2013, that was the last time I enjoyed myself properly. After then, it's been tough. Stando-san, I'm so sorry to hear that. Tough is not a good thing. We need to do something about that. And I'm hoping that Sunday Feels is able to get you off that mood. And hopefully, maybe one of these Sundays, we'll have a conversation that will just trigger a major change in your life that will just make you much more happier. Blackberry says, I think it's still coming because I don't remember. No, man, go hectic. Tari over here has sent a voice note on the Y app. Let's hear you, mama.
1: Yo, K-Maz, my moment is coming. My moment is coming.
0: Okay.
1: I'm in the in-between stages of it. I'm waiting for my inheritance from my dad's passing. It's Mother's Day, and I was just talking about dad passing. Wow, this is weird. Yeah, I'm waiting for my inheritance. It's a couple of weeks to go. And, man, it's just a countdown. Just going through the emotions, going through the feels. In the in-between stages.
0: Girl, I can tell you one thing. Nobody here is going to judge you for being excited about receiving your inheritance. And if anything, I'm quite curious to know, Uti, the moment you receive that money or whatever inheritance it is, whether it be assets or money or property, whatever it is, what's the first thing that you're going to do with it? Maybe you can tell me and just follow up, Nyana, with another voice note just to fill us in, you know. You know what I'm saying? We want to be happy with you, even though the moment of happiness is still coming. Keep those messages coming through my wire. Let me

0: know, Uti, when was the last time you felt genuinely happy? And just happy, Nji. Send through that voice note on the YFM app, or you can also comment on our Facebook page.
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2: You know the secret. People always think it's the jersey playing, but you know better. It's you. You gotta be special. Not just in one game, but special day in and day out. You have to be true to yourself. Play with flair. Shibobo, Spy Tumbama. 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You got this.
3: Psst. Hey, you. 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

0: It's Losing You by Flo. Also had Pure Vibrations by Boy Bello and Genesis, as well as What a Good Time by Felix Ames. It's 11 minutes to 12, and I want to know from you, when was the last time you felt genuinely happy? And I'm talking about pure happiness, when even if things were going on around you, around your space or in the world, when and you just felt pure happiness. Mota Kamvelihle on Facebook over here says, Esh, I don't know when I felt genuinely happy, but I guess being alive and raising my boy is the best moments of my life. Ah, Stando Sami. Happy Mother's Day to you, by the way. Happy, happy, Zanele. MC Loy says, I've never been happy. I've been living with chronic stress for long now. Ish never ends. Oh, I'm so sorry to hear that. Actually, a lot of people are going through a lot. Tokozile Shores, he says, I can't remember, Shem. Claudia Mary says, I don't know, and I don't think I will ever have such a moment. I see over here, though, Cyrus Lepoko says, Friday, music makes me so happy. So I heard some good news from Chris Brown's new album, and they have been to repeat all weekend. Oh, okay. No, I've heard some good songs from Chris Brown's new album, and they've made you happy. I love that for you, Cyrus. Music really does transfer feelings. That's why I'm also very selective about the type of music that I listen to myself and that I also share, because Pella, it's vibrations. Sound is vibrations, and that's energy as well, So I've also got a voice note over here on the Y app from Lesclusive. Askuz go to Tini Les.
1: Hey, Kay.
0: Hi.
1: Hope you're good. Hope all the wires are good. Hey, Yazi. The last time I was happy was in COVID. Yeah, when I brought that isolation lockdown. Hey, Joe, I don't know why, but I was in my happiest state. That isolation, when the world was quiet, I was laid off from work. My soul was so happy and at peace. I think that's when I fully discovered that, as in isolation, somewhere out there in the forest, far from people. My soul loves that ish. So, yeah, I know it's weird, but hey. That's the last time I was fully happy.
0: Okay, Les, nothing weird about it at all. Isolation sometimes actually happens to be the time that a lot of us find ourselves or discover new things about ourselves. So I love that for you, and I do hope that a time like that will come again for you. Obviously not the COVID, but I am talking about a time of isolation. I see Lana Ustari's also sent another voice note. I'd asked her, why is she so excited about imali yakhe inheritance that will be coming soon? And this is what she's got to say to us.
2: What am I going to do? I'm going to enjoy life. I'm not going to go ratchet, but I'm definitely going to enjoy life. I think the stress right now of my month-to-month budget it's been getting to me, but I have something to look forward to. So I can't wait to just, get myself a car, save here and there. Get interest on monthly basis so that I have something to see me through, and I'm gonna enjoy life.
0: Girl, we love a woman with a plan. You see that thing, that disclaimer that you put in the beginning, you're not going to go ratchet, but you actually have a plan. You're going to get your car, you're going to get your interest, you're going to get your life in check. I love that for you. And again, so shall it be. Trust, what do you say, fam?
3: Yo, okay, man.
0: What it do?
3: When like a brother says to you, your cologne smells good, you smell it good, Not being funny, what in front of the compliments, and so I was like, yo, that was like the freshest, no lies, let's believe, trust.
0: I completely get you, trust, I completely do. I mean, ngiyazi ke nami, when I buy a new cologne, I will make sure ukuthi iyazwakala leyo nto, and the first person to compliment me will be the one to get the brightest and freshest smile from me. So I get you, mfethu. I wish I could smell your perfume through the speakers, through my microphone. Kodwa ke, I'll take your word for it, fam. Keep that happiness going. If you haven't sent through your message yet to my wire, do send it through as we wrap up the hour. I want to know from you, when was the last time you felt genuinely, genuinely happy?
4: Never rush a K-Math Sunday. This is Sunday Feels on Y.
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1: It's Kalo coming through with 24 hours right here on Sunday Feels Part 2. Kushangati, the mess takeover. We're taking over the weekend, but just on a Sunday today. You know, Mawaya, I'm just wrapping up this chat that we're having, wanting to know, when was the last time you were genuinely happy? Let me just go through our comments over here on Facebook. Katleho Dennis says, 28 February 2024. Didn't say Uti why he was happy, but that was the last time. King Morse says December 2011. Bafana Manganye says last year February. Dakota Heston says 2024. I see over here PETZ says 24 March 2025. And over here Monique Malgas says 2010, when everyone in my family was still alive. Oh, Stanwa Sami, I'm so sorry that you've got all those different voids in your heart and in your life. And I am hoping that I can do my part. You know, the most that I can do as a person who lives with you in this world is just to share a bit of my good energy with you for 4 hours.

0: I will be introducing you to some new music and even some music that's not so new, but maybe it's music that you just had not heard before. And I'm going to give you some, some information about the songs, about the artists. Gorenje, your playlist is about to get nice and feely. Do enjoy on the other side of this, yeah?
1: 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This is Sunday Feels on Y.

0: Music by Tila, actually. It's called Maria Pepa. Beautiful music indeed, Mawaya. Now, we are within this hour of me just telling you about some nice songs that you can add to your playlist, courtesy of K-Mass for the masses. And our first song is by Frank Apollo. It's called Yintle. It's a smooth and emotional R&B soul track with Afro-soul influences. Very lovely. Yintle has a mellow, intimate feel, and it leans into themes of love, longing, and vulnerability. Now, Frank Apollo's sound blends modern alternative R&B with soulful African textures. Now, this particular song was released back in 2023 as a single, and today, I'm playing it for you, and you can Shazam it if you like and add it to your playlist, yeah? Then the second one is by Sam Wills called Don't Doubt It. It's a soulful, romantic track about surrendering to connection and trusting love instead of fear. Sam Wills is known for his warm vocals, his neo-soul influences, and emotionally rich songwriting. The song itself has a dreamy, intimate energy that fits your late-night drives and reflective moods, also released back in 2023. Then the third one that I'll be playing you will be by Akira Ray. It's called Carry On. It's an uplifting alternative R&B record that's centered on perseverance, self-belief, and emotional resilience. Now, the production of this song, My Wire, is quite calm and atmospheric, while the lyrics, Zakona, encourage pushing through life's struggles. It's the type of song that we definitely need for a day like today. It mixes soulful vocals with reggae-inspired undertones, and it was released on the album Departure in 2022. So, Yabona, these songs are actually what... I don't know if it's safe to say that songs from 2023 are classics per se, but they aren't new. I'll tell you that for a fact. So do enjoy these first three songs that I'll be playing for you, my Wyatt. Yintle, Don't Doubt It, and Carry On.
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0: This one is Carry On by Akira Ray. Also had Don't Doubt It by Sam Wills and Yintle by Frank Apollo. You know, what I love about this day, my wire, is that so many lovely things are happening. Yes, yes, it is Mother's Day. But I also see here my colleague is celebrating birthday in Dotanaya. I can call Samu Mamaga Boy. She says happy birthday to her son, Lehoronolo Mohlala. And he's turning 6 years old today. Happy birthday to the boy. From KMAS and from Y. And not only that, not only are we celebrating his birthday, not only are we celebrating mothers, but also back in 1994, Nelson Mandela, or the late Dr. Nelson Mandela, was inaugurated as the first black president of South Africa, marking the end of apartheid. That was on the 10th of May, this day, all those years ago. So yeah, the 10th of May is such a beautiful day indeed. And to you, my wire, if maybe it's your birthday as well, or maybe you're celebrating something, ki anniversary or whatever, happy, happy to you, my love. When I come back, I've got some more music to bring unto thee.
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2: When the forecast says a cold storm is coming, they're talking about Smirnoff Ice. 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
5: What are some things you've lost in your couch?
6: Me, I'm on fire, man. Yeah.
5: I wouldn't say that you're on fire. I would say that
6: I'm ablaze. I'm on paraffin tire. Fire. Like, yo, lava. No wonder they call me a lava boy. Nyashisa.
5: Who called you a lava boy?
6: Many people.
5: Like Bumang.
6: Benny. Tapelo. I'm saying Joyce. All these people.
5: Who are they?
6: It doesn't matter who they are. They just exist.
5: Because I feel like I can't continue with the rest of my day unless I know who calls Wasabi lava boy.
6: Some people call me Commander.
5: Commander?
6: That one's very popular in Tsakani when I visit.
7: Ay, mi, ay. 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Stano saseka. As I say, force to my daughter, Simbiza will love us, lover boy. Musukum Kapaz, I'm Shoni.
6: Love us, yes. Very common nickname, yeah.
5: So you'll be walking around for.

0: we continue with our beautiful handpicked selection, handpicked specially by K-Mas for the masses, Mawaya. Three more songs that I'll be sharing with you. First one being Shanae's Leave It. It's a soft contemporary R&B track with themes of emotional release, boundaries, and walking away from draining situations. Now, Shanae's style usually blends smooth vocals with modern soul production and reflective lyricism. The second one will be by Joe Kim, called Potent, which carries a moody, atmospheric, alternative R&B feel. Now, this song, Potent, Mawaya, it explores attraction, emotional intensity, and chemistry, all wrapped in minimalist production and expressive vocals. Then the one after that will be by Cindy Masina, called Like Me. It's a confident and emotionally expressive Afro R&B track about self-worth, about love, and wanting genuine acceptance. In music, Yaga Cindy Masina is often combining your soulful storytelling with contemporary African sounds. So do enjoy these next three songs, my Waya, starting off with Shanae's Leave It, then Potent, and Like Me. Enjoy, my babe.
1: Mm-hmm.

Music by Cindy Massina, teaming up with Key Wave. It's called Like Me. Also had Potent by Joe Kim. And before that, I also played You Leave It by Shanae. It's about 29 minutes to 1 p.m. my wire. And I just want to share something with you real quick because I need your help on this one, right? I'm currently running an initiative for one of the orphanage homes that I'm supporting in Alexandra. And I've named this initiative the Alexandra Winter Relief Drive.

0: So this winter drive that I have going on is to support my 15 kids at the home. And I need your help with anything like food, warm clothes, you know, your blankets, internet connection, even maybe like some Wi-Fi, because the kids are going to school. I mean, anything from the ages of 7 to 18, yeah, 7 to 18, those are the ages of my kids. Even hygiene items would be lovely. I've got a lot of girls there. I've got about 2 boys also. So if there's anything that you'd like to share with my kids, please do let me know. You can send me an email on the email address karabomasemola6@gmail.com. karabomasemola6@gmail.com. And of course, when you do reach out and say that you'll be able to assist, I can be able to share with you an NPO registration certificate, just to, you know, show that the orphanage home is indeed registered, should you need that kind of proof. But your assistance in this initiative would really help. I really want to make sure that my kids would be warm this winter and that they'll be okay and feeling loved as well, you know. So yeah, when I come back, I'll be sharing some more music with you and some information around the songs.
1: Sincerely yours, it's Y.
2: You know the secret. People always think it's the jersey playing, but you know better. It's you. You gotta be special. Not just in one game, but special day in and day out. You have to be true to yourself. Play with flair, Shibobo, Spy Tumbama. 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
1: 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It's why.
0: We continue with our music here on Sunday Feels Part 2. The next song I'll be playing for you, my wire, is called The Free Label. 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Yeah. 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So there's the next three songs I'll be playing for you. The Free Label's Crimes of Passion, Kyle Lux's Are You in Love, and KWN's Eyes Wide Open.
1: 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This is Sunday Feel.

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Playing you jams to make you feel.

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Why? Sunday feels like this on Why. Hey Mass on your speakers.

That's KWN's Eyes Wide Open. I also played you Are You In Love by Kyle Lux, as well as Crimes of Passion by The Free Label. 14 minutes to 1 p.m. We are going

0: Going towards our last and final hour of the show. But before that, of course, I need to pay my bills and come back and tell you about some more music that's coming up. So don't touch that dial.
1: Playing you jams to make you feel. It's Sunday Feels. Why?
2: When the forecast says a cold storm is coming, they're talking about Smirnoff Ice. Winter might bring the cold, but Smirnoff Ice brings the chill. Light, crisp, refreshing, and made to turn cold nights into a good time. 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

It's 12 minutes to 1 p.m. on a beautiful Sunday afternoon. Yes, we are indeed within the afternoon, and I've got some more music coming up for you, my wire. And I'm going to tell you about the last three songs that I will be sharing, you know, some extra info with you about within this hour. So the first one will be by PBJ by Devin Morrison. Yeah, it's a funky, nostalgic R&B track that's inspired by your classic 90s and early 2000s soul grooves. Now, Devin Morrison is celebrated for bringing retro R&B textures into modern music with smooth vocals and playful writing. I absolutely can't wait to share this one with you. Then there's Natalie Duncan's Fortune Favors, which is a soulful piano-driven track that blends jazz, alternative soul, and emotional storytelling. Natalie Duncan's music often explores ambition, love, risk-taking, and personal growth with rich instrumentation. Then the last one will be by Jhené Aiko. It's called Promises, and it's a soft, meditative R&B song that's focused on love, trust, emotional reassurance, and vulnerability. I love Jhené Aiko's music, and her signature style combines your dreamy production with deeply personal lyricism and calming vocals. So let's go. Starting off with Devin Morrison's PBJ, then Natalie Duncan's Fortune Favors, and Jhené Aiko's Promises.

Never rush a K-Mass Sunday. This is Sunday Feels.

0: It's Promises by Janae Aiko teaming up with Namiko and Miyagi. Also had Fortune Favors by Natalie Duncan and PDJ by Devin Morrison. It's 2 minutes past 1 p.m., our last and final hour of the show, my wire. And I see over here on the Y app, I've got a message from Blessing saying, K-Mass, can I have a song by Teddy Swims? Lose control, Nkosiyami. You are late, my brother, you know? Okay, let me just say, in this hour, I usually curate the songs for you so that from 12 to 1, it's just the type of mood that I want to set up for you. And of course, I am open to dedications and to requests. But at this moment, your message did come in a bit late, Blessing. But I just wanted to, you know, share on air that I acknowledge your message and I did receive it. But unfortunately, I won't be able to play you the song. And I played it, Boma, I think it was 2 Sundays ago. I played it, Batong. Okay, next time I'll play it for you. Now make sure, Wuti, you come back to Sunday Feels Part 2 now with Pele. And arrive on time next time. Now, within this hour, my wire, we will be having our soft landing. This is where you and I basically, you know, sit with ourselves for a little. We let go of all the noise that's happening in the world. There's a lot that's going on. Hey, social media, the streets, the government, our finances, our mental health. So we're going to sit with ourselves within this hour. And when I come back, I want us to just talk about something. Just me and you, the two of us.
1: There's no problem when the answer is why.

What an absolutely beautiful song by Wave Garden. It's called Ituba. And before that, I also played you Summer Walker's BP right here on Sunday Feels Part 2. And the time has come for our soft landing, my wire. We gotta talk about something. You know, sometimes as people, we make decisions thinking and believing that we're making the right choice at that moment. Like, you're sure and you make that choice with conviction. Uti, yeah, this is the right choice for me. Or sometimes it might not even be that deep, yeah. But you still nonetheless believe that that's the right choice for you at that moment. And then you realize later on, uti, no, actually, I may have messed up over them. Whether it's in your own life, maybe a relationship, your finances, or even someone else's life. I have personally once set a standard for myself and the type of life and love that I want to live, you know, the type of love that I wanted to receive also. And I ended up in a situation where I had compromised my values and compromised my standards for a relationship that really wasn't good for me. I ended up, you know, feeling very upset with myself for allowing myself to be in that situation for a very long time, even after it had ended. And I've had to fight to forgive myself because, you know, when you find yourself in those situations, especially when maybe the situation has passed and you're like, Mara, why did I do that? You beat yourself up so much because you find Uguti. You ask yourself many questions like, did I really have to do it? Was I forced to do it? What are the consequences? Isn't it, you know? So I want to know from you, Guti, what do you need to forgive yourself for so that you can move forward peacefully? I have forgiven myself for that choice, but to move forward is not something I've been able to do. And that's why I've just decided to, you know, like just focus on my money, focus on the things that truly matter to me. And I believe that when the time is right, then that thing will reappear. A good relationship will appear when I've healed, when I'm ready to move on. Uyangithola ukuthi ngithini my wire. So I want to know from you.

0: ukuthi, what is it that you need to forgive yourself for so that you can move forward peacefully? Any kind of thing. Doesn't have to be a relationship like myself. It could be imali zakho, your money, your maybe the way you run your family dynamic. Maybe it's just any choice that you've made, man. Anything that you've done. Send me a voice note on the YFM app, or you can also send me a message on Facebook. We've got the Facebook post up. Send through your comment. Let's talk about it.
1: Where the beats never run dry.

It's HMLT featuring Sir Travis Knight on this one. It's called Home. Also had Unapproachable by Malia Laura, as well as Rescue Me by Lucille Slade. 23 minutes past 1 p.m. Mawaya, I want to know from you, what do you need to forgive yourself for so you can move forward peacefully? I've got comments over here on our Facebook page. Blackberry saying, I've already forgiven myself that I took wrong decisions in life before, but I also thank myself that I've learned from that. I love that for you. And I hope that the rest of us will be able to forgive ourselves and learn lessons from those experiences that might not be favorable to us at this point. Venomass ZA says, loving my baby mother too much. We are apart now, but deep down, I still love her. That lady made me a father, and she's a mother as well. So I can't get past that, you know. Sometimes things are not meant to be. But at the same time, we are trying to break the curse of children being born from different fathers or mothers. Yeah, no, Venomass. It's a bit of a tricky one, you know. And I do hope that you'll be able to find peace within that separation between you and the mother of your child. Because the last thing you want also is to come back together when you really don't love each other as much or at all anymore, all for the sake of the child, because the child will definitely feel it. They'll feel it, and there could be trauma that comes from it. There could be resentment that comes from it, not only for the child, but also for the two of you. So I do hope that you can be able to find the peace and move on peacefully, my love. Then I see over here, Mota Kamvelihle Zanele says, I need to forgive myself for allowing a man to walk all over me. The constant cheating. I'm mad at myself. I'm still trying to get back to the dating life, but it's hard. Men are liars, but I want to allow love to find me. While I forgive myself and finding myself, what I actually want is to move peacefully. I do respect your feelings, Kamvelihle, and I just want to also just put it out there, Guti. Okay, I'm not an apologist or anything, so I'm not going to be the one who's apologizing on behalf of the whole gender. But I do want us to be cognizant of the energy that we put out there with the words that we use. If we're going to say things like men are liars, you need to be cognizant of the fact that not all men are the same, and also all of us are able to lie. All of us are capable of lying. Even your girlfriend, your female friend is able to lie to you, you know. So I think it's a bit unfair to yourself to say that men are liars, because that also just shuts you out from possibly getting the love that you do deserve. The man who won't lie to you, who won't cheat on you and walk all over you, who is capable and has the capacity to love you fully. You need to be open to that. But using words such as men are liars might just block you off from that, my love. So I just want you to be careful of that choice of words. I see here, UJ Pirates Ladies Team. I'm assuming that, of course, that name is an alias. Uti, that I was forced to make an abortion. I am so sorry that you went through that, Standasam. It's a painful thing. I have never been through it, but I have had conversations with women who have done it. I have been within relationships, whether it's friendly relationships or work relationships, with women who have been through that. And it's a very traumatic experience, especially because, you know, maybe you may have been ready to be a mother at that time, but society or the people around you just, they weren't here for it. So I am hoping that you can have another chance again, another fighting chance at being a mother. I'm so sorry, my love. Keep sending through those messages, my wire. Let me know. Let's talk. This is our soft landing hour. We're just, you know, reflecting.

0: 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Let's talk about it.
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It's always a mazza with Y and Smirnoff Ice. 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

0: refreshing Smirnoff Ice and cool down Umjaivo because, I mean, you're never fully ready for Club Y without a Smirnoff Ice in hand. 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

These right here are the sounds of Kwaku Asante with All to Myself. Some very beautiful music, huh? On a Sunday afternoon, I am Ngwazogam Nandila. Sunday feels part two with K-Maz. And I'm asking you a question. I want to know, what do you need to forgive yourself for, my love, so you can move forward peacefully? That's what I want to know from you. I've got messages over here on our Facebook post. Ukumbulani Sizwe Mate saying, trusting people over and over again. Ugufi Troop says, honestly, nothing. I needed the experience. And Lucky the DJ says, overplaying my role in other people's lives. Yeah. No, I think a lot of us have been quite guilty of that one here, and we find ourselves with egg on our faces. You'd expect a person to reciprocate the energy that you're putting into them. You'd expect them to reciprocate the amount of time and love and respect that you invest in them. But unfortunately, you really cannot, you cannot have control over everybody and the way that they treat you and your role in their lives, you know. So you always need to sort of tread carefully when it comes to people, unless, of course, it's your mother and your father and it's people that are bound to you by blood. But people that you meet out here in the streets, hey, you always need to stay woke. Always, always. I'm also seeing a message over here by Kunumuzi Shabalala saying, for being a simp and getting too attached. Ooh, that one. Yeah, the attachment is tricky when they are not attached to you. Now you are the only one who's moving there around like an extension cord. You are just extended. Yeah, no. Uzaza Summer Nta Mabena says, I need to forgive myself for choosing the wrong baby daddy. Oh, forgiveness unto you, my sister. Ah, yeah, no, that one is, it's a real one and it's a real tricky one also. I hope you forgive yourself so that you can move on peacefully, my love. BK Lass says, I need to forgive myself for being too soft for unworthy people. Yeah, no. Siagowa as people, hey? There's a lot going on, and the relationships that we find ourselves in, whether it be relationships, friendships also, you just need to accept at some point. Kunedi Mokhatla says, for allowing people to take me for a master. I'm not even going to finish that one. You'll finish it off yourself. Tricky times indeed. Keep sending through.

0: 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What do you need to forgive yourself for so you can move on peacefully?
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3: When the forecast says a cold storm is coming, they're talking about Smirnoff Ice. 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

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Why?

0: It's Butcher Brown and Daryl DMC McDaniels with Down with the King. Also had Lotus by Jessica Domingo. We're 11 minutes away from the end of Sunday Feels Part 2, my wire. But not before we wrap up our conversation talking about, I asked you to let me know, what do you need to forgive yourself for so that you can move forward peacefully? And there's a certain message that's standing out to me here on the Facebook post in the comment section. And I think I'm going to read this one out just in case maybe you also relate and maybe you weren't able to put it into your own words. I feel like Gaudi Setsomele really, really just summed it up so beautifully, saying, "Dear me, I am sorry that you tried so desperately to fix others when your hands were shaking. I am sorry that I didn't give you enough time to heal, that I let you seal the wounds of everyone else whilst your own were bleeding. I am sorry that there were days when smiling hurt, but you forced yourself to love so that no one had to worry about you. I am sorry that you gave all of your time and effort to people that didn't give the same amount back. I am sorry that there were nights you cried yourself to sleep and no one bothered to understand why. And I am sorry that I did not love you like you deserved to be loved. Yours faithfully, myself." What a beautiful, beautiful message that you've written to yourself, Gaudise. And I feel like you've really represented a lot of us who aren't able to put our emotions into words. Thank you so much for your messages, my wire, and your voice notes and so forth. And we're going to be wrapping up the show in the next couple of minutes. But if you do, of course, want to send one more final message to this question, what do you need to forgive yourself for so you can move forward peacefully? You can send it through on the Wire app. And when you come back, we'll just wrap up with it, yeah?
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0: This one right here is by Jay LaMotta, teaming up with Coca Bona and Misha. It's called No Problem. 6 minutes to 2 p.m. my YM. I just want to just remind you about something that I had mentioned. I think it was about 2 hours ago. No, it was in the last hour, actually. I told you about this initiative that I'm running to support one of the children's homes or orphanages that I'm supporting in Alexandria. And I need your help in supporting them, right? Especially during this winter. So the initiative is called the Alexandria Winter Relief Drive, assisting the Siyabonga Orphanage Home in Alexandria. And there are 15 kids that I need you and I to team up on with assisting with things like food, your warm clothes, blankets, internet connection for their school things, hygiene items, and whatever it is that you believe or know that a child anywhere from the age of 6 years old to 18 years old might need. I do also have the NPO registration certificate. So if you are interested in supporting or really just want to share with any company, corporate company, or a person that you know might want to share, please send me an email to the email address karabomasemola6@gmail.com. The number 6, karabomasemola6@gmail.com. I do also have more details about the initiative on my social media platforms at @official_KMAS. That's me on the social. So do follow me, please, and get those details. Let's help the kids during this winter. Keep them warm, keep them safe, and keep them covered as well. Please do also make sure that you're following us across the different social media platforms at YFM. I'm wrapping up just on the other side of this. Yep. Yeah?
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0: Man, I told you don't rush.
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0: 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Thank you so much for being with me all the way from

0: 10 a.m. kuzekushayela isikhathi my wire. I will be back again next week Saturday on the Mass Takeover from 10 to 2 p.m. ready to, you know, zhuzh up your weekend as per norm, standard procedure, taking over life at this point, right? I've got my brother over here, Just Mo, ready to take you all the way until 4 p.m. with the global experience, you know, traveling with you all around the world through music. As for me, I love you so much. Please make sure that you take care of yourself. Take care of your mom and also, you know, just appreciate those that love you and love those that appreciate you. Yang tolo kuting tini mos. And yeah, follow us on the socials. I am out. It's K-Mass for the masses. K-Mass with the mass appeal. K-Massakane! Peace!
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0: 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The Global Experience. Wow.

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Why? You might want to open Shazam for this, the global experience. Why?

Playing you the best sounds on a Sunday, it is Y. Welcome to the Global Experience right here. I go by the name of Just Mo in the building once again, ready to take you around the world through music. As always, shout out to my girl, the one and only K-Mess, holding it down on part two of Sunday Feels. Catch you again next week, Saturday. That's on the Mass Takeover between 10 and 2. Then again on part two of Sunday Feels. We call this the Global Experience, as you can hear, taking you around the world through music. What a beautiful song. My goodness. Music coming through from Yusuf Days over there. That one is called Rust. Amazing drummer and artist coming out of the UK. And

0: That one is called Rust, featuring his homie Tom Misch on the guitar. And it's taken off his 2003 album From Yusuf Days. You can go check it out online. It's a classic. It's called Black Classic Music. You can find it online, like I mentioned. Released on the 8th of September back in 2023. Out on Brownswood Recordings. Yeah, man. It includes appearances from the likes of Tom Misch, who we just heard on the song. Masego, Chronix, and Leon Thomas as well. Shout out, man. What a beautiful tune. And then before that one, taking you way back with the sounds of Negro Can with a song called Caravez, going back to the late 90s with that one over there. Coming out of the UK, Negro Can, they're a band formed by a number of musicians from all across South America, and the olds found themselves and they settled out in the UK. Before that one, Multibeat coming through alongside Casio, and it's called Fly, out of Berlin, kicking off this hour. Local music coming through from DJ Malibu, Louis Lunch, Doc D Stark, alongside Just Buck with a song called Cafe Mirage. Beautiful music, man, to kickstart the show. How was your Sunday afternoon going? Do hit me up on the socials. Let me know where you're tuning in from. As always, at @JustMo_DJ. How are you feeling today? And happy Mother's Day to all the amazing moms out there. Hopefully it's been a special one for y'all. If not, I will serve you. I will take care of you on the Sunday afternoon, man. Just tune into the show, jamming all the way up until 4 p.m.
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4: I had no idea before I gave birth the amount of money that it's going to cost for the baby to just arrive.
5: Sure.
4: We're not talking about the other stuff, you know, like the pediatrician that's involved and the fact that you have to book a bed. 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
5: Yeah.
4: That was a ridiculous amount of money. 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
4: I will promote you on air. 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

Sundays with Style, only on Y. Where the beats have no borders. You're listening to the global experience on Y.

giving you the sounds of Tyler Daly right here. This one is called For So Long, Zed Bias on the remix. Coming out of Manchester, doing big things, yeah. Off his album, Son of Zeus. That is the sounds of Tyler Daly right here on The Global Experience. In case you've just tuned in, you're still a little bit early. We're 30 minutes into the show and we're jamming all the way up until 4 p.m. Just want to say a big shout out to everybody who came out last night to Maguben Jalo for Club Y. What a jam it was. What a party. Big up to everybody that came through. The performers were amazing. And yeah, all the YFM DJs definitely rocked last night. So we'll catch you at the next one, man. Make sure you come by and yeah, party with us at a Club Y party. You know.

0: Nobody does it better, man. Right before that one, giving you the sounds of One Eye. Yes, another local producer on the rise with a song called Outer Body Experience. Love his sound, man. The boy's doing great things. You can find a lot of his music on Bandcamp. Just search for One Eye, spelled WUN.I. So EYE, all right? Then we drop you the sounds of Ego Ella May. She's back, man. She's got a brand new project which is out right now. A song that I played for you is called Footwork. It's off her latest album, which is called Good Intentions. And wow, man, I was listening to it during the week, and it's such a beautiful project from the artist. You can see how much she has grown and developed as an artist. Wonderful, wonderful. A lot of the tabloids or online magazines are writing about it, so it's definitely worth a listen. Came out on the 20th of March this year, so still quite fresh. Up next, I got some music coming at you. I got the sounds of Omar. Also got music from Suze Acosta. And also the sounds of Jazzanova within this hour. On the social shows, it is at YFM.
1: 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Because we feel this connection. 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
1: 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Why?

0: 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Just Mo is your pilot on this global groove flight.
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0: 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Why?

0: playing you the hottest music. It is why you know for a fact that Sundays are on fire. In the background, Sisters with Voices, Use Your Heart. It's a remix. Yes, not the original. It's a remix, this one. Remix done by a young lady coming out of Amsterdam. She calls herself Suze Acosta. She did that nice little jungle edit of that song from Sisters with Voices. And we know the original comes out of their album In the Beginning, New Beginning rather, which came out back in the 90s, back in 96. It was the second single from their second studio album. And yeah, it was also produced by Chad Hugo and Pharrell Williams of the Neptunes back then. Yo, Pharrell has been doing music for years, decades now. And yeah, that's why he's one of the highest paid musicians of all time out there. That is the sounds of Pharrell. He's been working, man, for a hot minute. Right before that one, giving you the sounds of Kaytranada coming through. Yeah, with a song called Together, alongside Aluna George, who I absolutely love and adore her sound, coming out of the UK. But this one is also another remix coming through. There's a guy called Maddie Kong who did the remix of that one, based out in the US of A. We know the original coming off Kaytranada's album 99.9%. Still a classic album in my eyes. And yes, it's always nice to go back and listen to, you know, some of his earlier work. That is the sounds of Kaytranada. And there we gave you Omar coming through with Can We Go Out? Yes, lovely tune from the UK soul singer. And that one released by Barely Breaking Even, coming off his album Brighter The Days. Beautiful weather in the city of gold today. And this, yeah, amazing autumn Sunday afternoon. 21 degrees across the province. And it is Mother's Day. Happy Mother's Day to all the wonderful moms out there. And yeah, tune in just after 3:30. I'm going to be coming at you with a mix. We've got a beautiful mix coming through from a lady coming out of Pretoria. She's going to be hitting us with a mix. Her name is Iron Flower. So make sure you stick around for that one. But more tunes on the way.
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Lock into the sound of good times. This is Why. Here, the only visa you need.

That satisfy. Why? It's just you, the music, and why. This is the Sunday Frequency to vibe with.

0: It's the sounds of moods right here on Y. This one is called All For You, featuring Wayne Snow. It's a very happy song, feel-good kind of music, man. You'd definitely be playing this one while skipping down the road. Moods on production, coming out of Rotterdam, out in the Netherlands. An amazing, amazing artist, man. Been following his music for a good number of years now, and he just keeps getting better and better. Right before that one, staying in Europe, the sounds of Jazzanova coming through with a song titled Look What You're Doing To Me, featuring Fonte of Little Brother and Foreign Exchange. And that one, it's going back to 2008 off their album called All of the Things, man. A beautiful, soulful mid-tempo R&B type of feel on that one over there. Yes, a 12-track album. You can go check it out. And Jazzanova, you know how much I love that band on the show. Play them each and every single week. Yeah? Coming up in the second hour of the show, we got music coming through from Thundercats. We got music from Ovyonke as well. No worries, Moonchild, Mark DeClave Lowe, and Maji Jordan, all of those are on the way. And don't forget, we've got a special mix coming through at 3:30 p.m. from Iron Flower, who'll be dropping us a beautiful selection. So make sure you stick around for that one. We are on the socials at YFM, also at @JustMo_DJ. It is a Sunday, the 10th of May, 2026, as we're heading into the winter season. You know, the positive thing about winter season is that we get a lot of music sent our way because the rest of the world is out in summer and they're releasing all their summer hits. So we're going to be inundated with a lot of music, man. Trust me. It's going to be beautiful. Yeah, it's not all doom and gloom for the winter season. And yeah, man, shout out to you. Like I mentioned earlier on, if you were out at Club Y yesterday, out at Magubanjalo. Whoa, what a party. YFM definitely came through and the Club Y brought the whole vibe and the experience, man. Shout out to everybody that was there. On the socials, like I mentioned, find us at YFM. You can also hit me up at @JustMo_DJ.
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one way to describe the song, absolute genius. The sounds of Mark Taclav Lowe and Paul Randolph. This one is called I See You. Beautiful song, man. Coming off an even more beautiful project called Bread and Souls. Yeah, it's a new project dreamt up by Italian entrepreneur and music lover by the name of Franco Fusari. And yeah, he brought Mark into the studio and yeah, to make music with some of his favorite artists as well, including the likes of Bembe Segwe, Vanessa Freeman, Paul Randolph, Rich Medina as well. So yeah, it's called Bread and Souls. You can find it online and well, A Family Gathering Chapter 3. So with that said, we are into the second hour of the show, man. Shout out to you for tuning in on this amazing Sunday afternoon in the City of Gold. Right before that one, giving you the sounds of No Worries with Move On, coming off their second studio album called Why Lord. That is Knowledge and Anderson Park teaming up on that one. Then we gave you the sounds of Thundercats coming through with a song called The Fans Mail, the Tron song. He is absolutely obsessed with cats. That is Thundercat, man. And then we dropped you the sounds of Ovionke coming through with Obuhle Bongaga, Yolofonicon production as well. On the socials, find us there. It's at @Jasmo_DJ. You can also hit up at YFM. How was your Sunday afternoon going? I got a beautiful song coming for you in a bit. Music from Rose Eye, it's called Aisha, powerful song as well. And then I'm giving you the sounds of Majid Jordan coming up. Also, Dawson will be in the mix alongside Ason with a song called Love on Bree.

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3: cook. Yes, sir.
2: And on a Culture Curator Tuesday, we have to delve into the art of knowing how to write or pin a song down.
3: How crazy is it that we were speaking about this earlier?
2: Ghostwriter. Yes. Needing a ghostwriter. Yes.
3: And we've got somebody right now.
2: That's right. We really do. Malaz joining us in studio. What's going on? What's good, Malaz?

0: When it comes to writing music, does it always have to rhyme, even if it's in vernacular?
1: That's a good question.
0: Yeah, because, you know, the sun and the moon and the stars sometimes hurt my heart. Fall apart.
2: And we're falling apart.
0: Yay.
2: We don't know where to start.
0: Yeah, you
1: okay,
0: see.
1: Okay.
0: You
1: wow.
0: You go with it. Yeah. Does it always have to rhyme?
2: I guess there's something that's quick and easy to the brain if it rhymes.
0: Yes.
2: But to be honest with you, I think some of the best writing and songs didn't have to rhyme.
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It's the Global Experience on Y. Another local jam coming through right here. Dawson. This one is called Love on Bree, featuring a guy called Ason. And it's coming off his latest album, which happens to be his sixth studio album from one of my favorite producers, coming out of Cape Town, that is Dawson. You can go check out the project. It is out right now. It's called Nothing to Lose. Yeah. And before that one, giving you the sounds of the one and only Majid Jordan coming through with Eyes Closed. Amazing R&B duo coming out of Canada. And then we also dropped the sounds of Rose Eye with Aisha coming out of Amsterdam. They are, yeah, a group that formed a couple of years ago. They're from all parts of Europe.

0: and yeah, they formed a band. You can find that song Aisha off their latest project, which is out right now, and you can find it on Bandcamp, and it's simply titled Ways of Speaking. 5 tracks, it's basically an EP, yeah, from the collective. Coming up next, we've got a special mix coming through. Like I mentioned, we've got Iron Flower, who'll be dropping us a beautiful set from now up until 4 p.m. So make sure you yeah, stay close to your speakers, because it's going to be one of those magical sets. Trust me, man, we always get DJs on the show each and every single Sunday to bless us with an amazing set. On the socials, you can find me, it's at @justmo_DJ. 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Up next, the sounds of Iron Flower right here on Y.
1: When the forecast says a cold storm is coming, they're talking about Smirnoff Ice. 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
3: However you do weekend, Y's got your soundtrack secured.

It's the sounds of Iron Flower right here on the Global Experience. I told you she's coming through with a hot selection. Coming out of Mamelodi, born Rehabetse Makhambeni, aka Iron Flower. She is a DJ blending as a jazz, UH funk, and alternative sounds. Love this one over here. Also, she's part of the Abstract with Hebs Collective and one half of Iron Monkey, a duo with Bone Mean Monkey Hebs. Okay. Spinning all across the GP and beyond. She's also had her work featured on platforms such as Black Labone, the Javanet Art Concert, and also Africa Burn and the Orbit Scale Session, Smoking Dragon Festival. The list goes on and on. Love the sounds, love the selection. Putting in some local music as well that we love too. Beautiful set indeed, man. Find her on the socials, on Twitter. It's at @Rhea_MAKH, otherwise Iron Flower. That is on Instagram, spelled IRONFLWR.

0: I feel like the way we started the show today was so perfect. We gave you some Currency and The Alchemist coming through with 007. And I really hope that you guys enjoyed that select. It's definitely new to the Sundays playlist, and that one was specifically for you. But welcome to Sundays with myself, Fifla. Don't forget the three A's. And a huge shout out to Jesmo for holding it down like he always does on my favorite show, The Global Experience, all the way from 2 to 4 p.m. making way for me right here on Sundays. Because I promise you, for the next 3 hours, Geleturica, the best lo-fi, chill hop, boom bap, and alternative music. And of course, in the second hour, what we do is we go through some new music as well as artist of the week. Now, I know that there's a few people that you guys would like for me to speak to, but keep the names coming. If you would like for me to chat to somebody in the studio, please tag me on the socials. The handle is at @FIF_L888. Don't forget to tag at YFM and #Sundays. Let me know who you would like for me to have a catch up with, and we will definitely make it happen. And in the final hour, we do have a Sundays mix coming through, so you do want to stick around for that, so that you can download the Y app if you haven't done so as yet, because you will find the mix on the app, so that you can rewind and listen to it at any given time. But like I say, each and every single Sundays, we are here for one thing and one thing only, baby, and that is good music. Welcome to Sundays with myself, Fifla.
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0: Last verse that I gotta do is always like surgery. 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
0: You've taken
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0: And peep the motion, because this isn't just radio. This is what Aura on 50,000 sounds like. The RSA in your DNA, what AI can't replicate. 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

0: When a Tinkies calls, it's too late. You're already distracted. Consider that deadline missed. Say goodbye to that high score.
1: Game over.
0: And your train of thought.
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0: Beware of the soft sponge cake snack with a sweet, creamy center. 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

This is Drebo coming through with Angels in the Sky. It goes all the way in. Before that, we gave you some Eleftherios and Aisa and Rastafari with Overdue. And starting off that play, we also gave you Trey Barnes with Then He Rested, as well as some Noah Trema with Pink Toes. My sister just asked me what that song is, and I'm glad she likes it. And I hope that you guys enjoyed that song as well. Now I'm on X, and I see one of my favorite listeners, my avid listener, African Diadem, says, "Hi, Fifla. Let me mark the register. Chilling and listening to you on Sundays on YFM. By the way, you are absolutely gorgeous. Stalked you and followed you on the gram. Thank you so much, my sweetheart. Thank you. Stop making me blush. I actually had a good weekend, so let's actually get straight into the weekend. And I hope that you also got to see my weekend content. Now, on Friday, had a pretty chill time indoors. I was with Faye, had a good time. I also went to go check out a mate's house. CC just got a new place. Shout out to my girl CC, and she had a dinner for us, you know, just to welcome us into her new space. So grateful for that. And yesterday, the reason why my voice is gone is because I was cheering on my team. I did something quite extreme. I did Deadly Dozen. Now it's like, it's similar to High Rocks. And I haven't trained for it, right? I haven't been going to the gym. I've been skipping gym. Please don't ask me why I'm going through the most. But my trainer forced me to go because I bought this ticket last year. And he was like, listen, if you don't pitch, like, it's over for us, you know? And I can't afford to lose that relationship with my personal trainer. So I made it. And let me tell you guys something. My back is sore right now, but I had to come and show up for you guys. And we're also celebrating my manager's birthday. Also, one of my closest friends, Levi. Happy birthday, love you, Tommy. And he hosted us at his place just to celebrate, you know, another year around the sun. So it was quite an eventful weekend. And today I just rested and tried to get my voice back so that I could get ready for you guys, because we're about to give you guys nothing but good music right here on Sunday. So that is how my weekend went. Let me know how yours went. You can tag me on the socials. The handle is @FIF_L888. Please don't forget the 3 A's. Don't forget to tag @YFM and #Sundays. Let me know what you got up to this weekend, or better yet, let me know what you're about to get up to. And speaking about what we

0: going to get up to. Right after the show, we out at Alter Bar playing a set from 8:30 to 9:30. I don't know how I do this rockstar life. I'm 32 and let me tell you, it's not easy anymore. Like, the bones aren't allowing, but we're still going to be rocking. They are closing, unfortunately. They are shutting down. So tonight is the last night we get to have Sundays off for lovers at Alter Bar. Do join me in Greenside, and who knows, I might get you a shot or two, okay? So come join me on the streets.
1: If G's the spot, why is where it's hard? Why?
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0: Y, playing hits of the future.

I'm on some protective shit. I'm on some never call my phone, you barely can text me. See, y'all be on that forgetful shit. I'm not the two or three, I'm saying that's

0: It is Leon Thomas and Wale on this one with Feelings on Silence. So today, as I'm doom scrolling on TikTok, I come across a video of a man roasting how Leon Thomas sings. And as I go through the comments and more related videos, people are like, look, he makes good music, but he can't sing. I never ever thought I'd hear anybody say that about Leon Thomas. I think it's so wild. But like, those videos are hilarious. I actually want to post one on my story so you can go and check out what I'm talking about. If you don't have the handle is at @FIF_LAAA. I'm a huge fan of Leon Thomas. I know that when he came out with Matt, I was impressed. That was a solid song. I thought, though, that was the only song I was going to like by him. And then one day, as I was in the gym and my playlist was on shuffle, right, a song came on and I went crazy. I forgot the name of the song again, but I'm gonna remember it. And it came on, and then I went down a rabbit hole of Leon Thomas songs, and then I became a fan. I think he is actually so solid. Oh, sorry, yes, the name came to my mind. Slow Down by Leon Thomas. Please go and check out that song. I love it so much. Before that, we gave you some Kevin Abstract. It's a new one on the Sunday's playlist featuring Love Spells. It is 97 Jag. And then we gave you some Mac Miller coming through with Stoned off his posthumous album. I don't know how you guys feel about it. Let me know if you actually are still jamming that album. Is it still in your rotation? I haven't given it much of a solid listen. And I always feel some type of way about posthumous albums with my favorite rappers. I don't know why. I'm not a huge fan of them. Like, the one posthumous album I like is Notorious B.I.G., the one that Swizz Beatz produced. And speaking of Swizz Beatz as well, that's another person who's also on the chopping block this week, where people said he's actually not a great producer. I don't know, man. I feel like you just can't make everybody happy, and I don't know if you guys agree with that. I think he's a solid producer. He's not the best in the game, but look, Swizz Beatz gave us some hits. You can't deny that. Now, leading us into our next play, we've got some Vacation featuring Jordan O with Yesterday.
1: It's just you, the music, and why. 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
1: Nadia,

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Keep an umbrella when it rains, Mary Poppins.

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no sixes, all shooters, no misses. 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
1: It is IB coming through with Toast to Anxiety. Before that, we gave you 2 Chainz and Neo with Not the Same, as well as Vacations leading that triple play with

0: Jordan O on that one. It is titled Yesterday, and that is how we reach the end of the first hour of Sundays with Afif Live. 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You can also download the Y app, which is available on iOS as well as on Android. And don't forget to also find us on DSTV Audio BK channel 859, where we're holding things down. I'm super excited for the music that's about to come in the second hour. It looks fire already. We've got some clips. We've got some Pretty Ugly. We've got some Bass and the Hicks. We've got some Sir. We've got Xavier Omar. Listen, it's about to be a really fire hour. So do stick around and listen to some of your favorite jams. Leading us into the second hour, we have some JPEG Mafia, one of my favorite artists in the underground scene. And he's coming through with Either On or Off The I can't say this word. I'm not allowed to say this word. I'm not trying to have you guys report me to the BCTSA. You guys can Shazam and find out for yourselves.
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0: You know the secret. 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Shibobo, Spy Tumbama. 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The official 26 Bafana Bafana kit. 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

0: And that was the first play. It is Out of Town, wrapping it up with the Trustin featuring Christopher Rue on that. We also gave you Clips and Stove God Cooks coming through with F-I-C-O Fico. We also gave you Katori Walker coming through with Do You Love Me, as well as some Jetpack Jones and Don Diestro with My Testimony. And of course, leading us into the play, we had some JPEG Mafia for the second hour of the show. Now, I'm about to plug you guys with the first song. And shout out to my colleague here at Y, Julian. He's tech producer for The Agenda, the hip-hop show that's right after mine. And he put me on an artist by the name Michael Blue. So I was like, okay, let me go listen to this guy, you know, alternative artist. I have seen that he's been doing quite a number of live performances here and there, you know, growing his brand and growing his, or improving his stage presence, you know. So I went and I listened to a song, and his most recent song is titled Process, and it's a remix featuring Azzy and Enox May. It's really fire. It was released on the 13th of March. I really like the album the single artwork, and I also really like the song a lot. So I think I have a new artist that we might actually get to speak to in the studio. I don't know if any of you know about Michael Blue. If you do, share some stories. Let me know what you think about him and what you think about his music. The handle is at @FIFA_LAAA. Don't forget to tag at YFM and #Sundays. I will add it to my stories as well, so you can go on the socials and check him out.
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0: What a fire song. That is the new Sunday's edition. It is Nate Smith featuring Marcus Hill and Jay Swiss on that one. It is Undefeated. I really like that song. I think that might be the best song I played tonight on the playlist. I don't know yet, but we still have one more hour to go. So maybe I'm actually just, you know, I'm a bit too early to decide on which song would be the best song that we played tonight. But that was fire. I hope that you enjoyed that one. Before that, we gave you Eliza with Everywhere I'll Ever Be. We also gave you some Training Season coming through with Gone, which is definitely a Sunday's classic, as well as Nati and BK Habermal and Fox coming through with All the Affirmations on I Am. Now, I just saw that one of my faves is about to drop an album, and it feels like he heard me, right? I mean, I'm not saying he listens to Sundays or anything, but I remember since last year I've been crying for a Kenny Mason album, and guess what? The pre-order is out right now, and he's released the first lead single titled Bounce With Me, which is track number 2, and it's fire. I had to listen to it, and let me tell you, I think I'm so excited. Like, I'm super geeked out. We can expect this release on the 12th of May. So yeah, in 2 days' time. Also, I like this thing of artists now dropping on a random day, a Monday, a Tuesday. Like, we don't have to drop on a Friday, man. It's not necessary. Yes, you're gonna get playlist, which hopefully you'll get playlist support, but it's not necessary. Just drop when you need to drop so that we can just listen to music the way we used to listen to it before. I also see there's a JID feature, and the title of the track is Test Me. I think I'm super excited for that one, obviously, as a huge JID fan. We've got Dominique Fike as well, Paris, Texas, as well as SMJ. So those are the features that I'm seeing so far. Title of the album is Bulldog. Bulldog. So super excited to hear that one. And speaking of hip-hop albums, another one that's heavy in my rotation. Actually, you know what? Let me play some music and then I'll let you know right after.
1: When the forecast says a cold storm is coming, they're talking about Smirnoff Ice. Winter might bring the cold, but Smirnoff Ice brings the chill. 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

0: It is Boss and the Hicks on this one, coming through with Everyday People. Before that, we gave you Pure Within the Moment. So coming through with D-Evils, one of my favorite songs by him. And of course, he is coming through to the country this month. Super excited to see him. Also, that lineup is fire. You have Thando Zitha on it. You have the SN Project. Who else is booked? I can't remember. Oh, Leah Butler. Yo, I cannot wait to attend. I will be there, and I hope I will see you guys there as well. And starting it off, you know, earlier on, I did say that Nate Smith song was the best song we played tonight. I think I'm wrong. I think I was wrong. Cartoons coming through with Wiki, Ray Khalil, and The Count, Cascade. That actually might be the best song we played tonight. We do have one more hour, obviously, and we're about to get straight into the Sunday's mix. But before we do that, welcome to Sunday's with myself, Fifla. Don't forget the three A's. And you can stream us at www.yfm.co.za. You can also find us on DST TV Audio BK, channel 859 is where we hold things down. And don't forget to download the Y app. I suggest you do so, because we will be recording the mix so that you can go back, rewind, and listen to it at any given time. Let's get straight into the third and final hour of the show.
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1: I don't know if you've been in Cape Town in December. Half past 8 or half past 7 p.m. Yeah. There's a certain light that hits Camps Bay.
2: Yeah.
1: In the peak of December in Cape Town, where you're like, God is here.
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Oh, my dear, you did. Another, you did it. Oh, no, no, no, no, no, no, no, no, no, no, no, no, no, no, no, no, no, no, no, no, no, no, no, no, no, no, no, no, no, no, no, no, no, no, no, no, no, no, no, no, no, no, no, no, no, no, no, no, no, no, no, no, no, no, no, no, no, no, no, no, no, no, no, no, no, no, no, no, no, no, no, no, no, no, no, no, no, no, no, no, no, no, no, no, no, no, no, no, no, no, no, no, no, no, no, no, no, no, no, no, no, no, no, no, no, no, no, no, no, no, no, no, no, no, no, no, no, no, no, no, no, no, no, no, no, no, no, no, no, no, no, no, no, no, no, no, no, no, no, no, no, no, no, no, no, no, no, no, no, no, no, no, no, no, no, no, no, no, no, no, no, no, no, no, no, no, no, no, no, no, no, no, no, no, no, no, no, no,

0: And that is the Sunday's Mix to wrap up the third and final hour of the show. You can find it on the Y World app, which is available on iOS as well as on Android. Don't forget to download, rewind, and listen to the mix at any given time. We do have more music coming your way. Coming up next, we have some Black Wave and Context coming through with A Bittersweet Baby. Enjoy.
1: The Way Up. What are some things you've lost in your couch?
2: Me, I'm on fire, man. Yeah.
1: I wouldn't say that you're on fire. I would say that
2: I'm ablaze. I'm on paraffin tire. Like, yo, lava. No wonder they call me a lava boy.
1: Nyashisa. Who calls you a lava boy?
2: Many people.
1: Like Bumang.
2: Benny. Tapelo. Tapsing. Joyce. All these people.
1: Who are they?
2: It doesn't matter who they are. They just exist.
1: Because I feel like I can't continue with the rest of my day unless I know who calls Wasabi lava boy.
2: Some people call me Commander.
1: Commander?
2: That one's very popular in Tsakani when I visit.
3: Ay, mi, ay. Musu kabazu lava boy. Tanda saseka. As I say, force no matter. The simpism will love us, lover boy. Musukum tapas, I'm Sony.
2: Love us, yes. Very common nickname, yeah.
1: So
2: yeah.
1: You'll be walking around Foslo and someone will say, hey, love us!
2: I'm like, hey, man.
1: Guys, I will give you 10 out of 10 for creativity.
4: 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It's why.

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You wear a thin disguise, it's from yourself you hide.

I don't know why I thought of Drive Slow by Kanye West the moment I heard this song. It's just giving that kind of evening. It is Handsome Boy Modeling School featuring Royce and Murphy, J Live, Dan the Automator, and Prince Paul on that one with The Truth. Really, really love that one. Before that, we gave you some Black Wave and Context coming through with Bittersweet Baby. Now, this is Context's song, right? He has so many variations of this track. Now, the first track we played on the show years ago when we started five seasons ago was City Samba. And then he gave it to Black Wave and said, you know what, Black Wave, take this and turn it into Bittersweet Baby. And then this year, he released another version of City Samba, the orchestral rework version, which I will add to my stories if you do not have the handle. The handle is @fief_l_AAA. Don't forget the 3 A's, please. And you can go and check it out for yourselves. He's released quite a number of albums this year. He's released Loose Beats Volume 2. He also has another release, White Orchards, which is so fire, and another one, Fruterias Volume 2, then Context and Mr. Ginseng the second, then Loose Beats. This is all within a 12-month period. So shout out to Context for giving us some really dope lo-fi and chill hop. I really, really do love a lot of his music. Now, the same way I rate Kiefer very highly, I also put Context in the same group of really dope lo-fi producers. And earlier on, my artist of the week, Fayodaw, he's also now added to that list, because that level of jazz that he's creating, it just takes me back to the era of house that we grew up on, us millennials, that is, the kids that were born in the 80s and 90s. So yeah, I'm really happy.

0: happy to be back in my bag listening to more lo-fi and just locking in with my favorite lo-fi artists as well. And I really hope that you have been enjoying the songs that we've been playing for you guys, because guess what? It is already 30 minutes after 6 and we're about to head on out of here. But I do have two more plays for you guys. Leading us into the next play, we've got some Jamal coming through with Never Let Him See.
1: When the vibe is dry, switch to Y.

0: Hello, Cinder. 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I might reply when I'm back. If I come back.
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2: You know the secret. 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

0: 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You got this.
1: When the forecast says a cold storm is coming, they're talking about Smirnoff Ice. 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
1: Why?
2: Means everything.
0: Where the beats never run dry. Why?
3: I can't believe

0: I'm not gonna stop. I'm gonna keep on with music because I like music.
1: You seem to be quite hopeful. What do you think the future of your friends will be in this neighborhood?
0: In this neighborhood, well, a lot of them will go to jail. A lot of most of them will go to jail. And maybe some of them will become good people because some of my friends are good people and they go to school.
2: It is Mike on this one, coming through with Bear Trap. Now, speaking of Mike, he actually released an album this year. Never saw any promo, never saw a single post, anything. I didn't hear any noise about it. And it was released on the 3rd of April. So that was last month. And it has two discs. Disc number two has 18 tracks. Disc number one has 15. I See All Sweatshirt is a feature, as well as Surf Gang, Jada C, who else? Anisha Kim. Most of these other features I really don't know. Lerato, Khalil. Oh, sorry, no, man. This is Earl Sweatshirt's album, collab album with Mike and Surf Gang. I never saw anything about this, and I'm pretty sure you guys might have, but I have not seen this. And as someone who's chronically online, I'm quite shocked to actually find out about it today. So I'm going to go listen to all these tracks and let you guys know what I think about it. And before that, we gave you some De La Soul and Snoop Dogg coming through with Pain. Now, I saw De La Soul gave a shout out to all the mothers out there. A quick 16 for mothers. They did a cute little visualizer. Please go and check it out. And also, happy Mother's Day to all the mothers out there. I hope you guys had yourselves a beautiful, beautiful Sunday. Starting off that play, we also gave you some Manic MC and Maverick Saber with Alchemy. Now, we do have one more play, then we're going to head on out of here, leading us into the next, a Sunday's classic, a Sunday's fave, Siege, coming through with Face Value.
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1: Give it up!
0: Close out.

0: So once the universe, like, it turns to nothing, we'll go back to how it was before the Big Bang. Then we'll go again and again. But the universe just repeats. Amount of time, which makes
1: it's never enough when I'm

0: And that is how we end things tonight, right here on Sundays. It's been an amazing three hours. I'm still adjusting, okay? I'm still adapting. But it has been an amazing 3 hours, giving you some of the best lo-fi, chill hop, boom bap, and alternative music to end your Sunday evening. But it's not over yet, because coming up, we have the agenda with Slick and Roy right here on Y, all the way from 7 p.m. to 10 p.m. Do stay tuned in and locked into the best station, and that is Y, baby. I will be back next week, of course, all the way from 4 p.m. to 7 p.m. to serve you guys nothing but good music. And, of course, Mamtag is also going to pull up on us and give us a fire mix in the third and final hour of the show. Now, it's getting colder, so the gig guide is also getting lesser. You know what I mean? But do follow me on the socials. The handle is at @fief_LAAA, so that you can check where I will be at this coming week and where you can find me on the streets, so we can have ourselves a good time. But if you are out tonight, I suggest you come through to Alta Bar. Make your way there. It is in Greenside. It is the finale. They are shutting down, unfortunately, so I will be giving them a set all the way from 8:30 to 9:30. Come through. Pull up if you can, so I can give you a shot or two. But other than that, I do hope that you guys have yourselves a lovely evening and an even better week ahead. May it be filled with nothing but blessings and good news. But for me right now, it is goodbye and good night.
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0: getting bigger and bigger.
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DJ Slick on Why.

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1: Love at first sight with
0: the agenda
1: so
0: with DJ Flick.
1: I said money to these shoes. I've been bossing splash, dear Mr. Toilet. I've been talking
2: Yo, is this Get Money Gang? 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I'm trying to get GMG.

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0: What's going on? It's your boy Roy Mfana Birara. I'm here with my brood. You tuned in to one of the hottest hip hop shows in the country.
1: The Agenda, baby.
0: Come on.
1: The only
0: man.
1: Agenda that really matters in hip hop. If we're keeping it frank.
0: Come on, man. How's your weekend, bro?
1: Hey, delicious. Very delicious. Busy, but delicious.
0: Yeah, no.
1: I see you got your shades on. That means, extra delicious for you.
0: Nah, bro. I woke up in my house at like 5 o'clock, bro.
1: Really? What is happening?
0: And I'm outside, man. I was at the Y Club Y joint.
1: How was it?
0: Lit.
1: Now tell me about it. I don't wanna know adjectives.
0: Let me say something.
1: I want. You know when they say explain.
0: Explain
1: for the 10 marks.
0: 10 marks.
1: Kupa 10 marks, Papa. You need to deserve your 10 marks.
0: I walked in there. I smelled the aroma. So you was giving cool feelings.
1: Ish.
0: I said okay.
1: Wirala.
0: I went upstairs. I said view, scout, this and that. I said cool feelings. I said fine. I went downstairs. I peeped it. They have a nice section. I see V's is chilling there with Bash.
1: Yeah.
0: I said borderlings.
1: Ish.
0: I said fine. And then I remember, I think Zing Umalo came in. And the sparkles are in the air.
1: Ish.
0: Smelling the fireworks. It smells like crickets. I said groovelings.
1: Ish.
0: Fine.
1: Where the Kellys?
0: No, the Kellys. Ish. And you know what's crazy, bro? I was there.
1: Yeah.
0: I was there.
1: Doing your thing. Say hey.
0: Yeah, we were
1: what's
0: there.
1: Up?
0: But I was there with my sister and my brother as well.
1: Yeah. As if that matters.
0: Yeah. You know what I'm saying? Ladies and gentlemen, on this show later on, we got Kylie Nash in studio. That's creative shots. Who else we got there on the decks, Nikita?
1: On the decks, we got 6x9 in Spin City. We also have some good culture news.
0: Yeah. Culture news is that good.
1: That good, man. We also got the hot take.
0: Spicy a little bit, hey?
1: A little spicy. You know, hot takes always spicy. This is where you guys get to text us on or send a VN Facebook or the YFM app. We engage and we discuss very important matters here in hip hop.
0: Yeah, man. Don't be scary. We'll be right back.
2: Mm-hmm. You know the secret. People always think it's the jersey playing, but you know better. It's you. You gotta be special. Not just in one game, but special day in and day out. 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
4: What are some things you've lost in your couch?
5: Me, I'm on fire, man. Yeah.
4: I wouldn't say that you're on fire. I would say that
5: I'm ablaze. I'm on paraffin tire, fire, like yo, lava. No wonder they call me a lava boy. Nyashisa.
4: Who called you a lava boy?
5: Many people.
4: Like Bumang.
5: Benny. Tapelo. Tapsing. Joyce. All these people.
4: Who are they?
5: It doesn't matter who they are, they just exist.
4: Because I feel like I can't continue with the rest of my day unless I know who calls Wasabi Lava Boy.
5: Some people call me Commander.
4: Commander?
5: That one's very popular in Tsakani when I visit.
6: Ay, mi ay. Musu kabazu Lava Boy. Tanda saseka. As I say, force no matter. That's in this one, lovers, lover boy. Most of them are I'm Shoni.
5: Lovers, yes. Very common nickname, yeah.
4: So
5: yeah.
4: You'll be walking around full slow and someone will say, hey, lovers!
5: I'm like, hey, man.
4: Guys, I will give you 10 out of 10 for creativity.
7: Some mistakes take us to the right place and make us unstoppable. Why?

0: Money. Nigga, I'm not Bailey, bruh. 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Yeah, fun about Perry's. Ayy, you shot a freak, bruh. What about my. This is like a hemp, bruh. Yes. Why Perry's?
1: DJ Clan on the ones and twos. But you can't get in a club because your roster only consists of ones and twos.
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0: The sounds of Sundays have never been saucier.
1: Let's be honest, bro. If Ghana was from South Africa, I need you to answer this correctly. If Ghana was from South Africa, which province would he be from?
2: Okay.
1: I need you to answer this very correctly, brother. I'm going to judge you if you don't. I'm sorry.
2: Okay, I'm going to say the tribe because before...
1: Yes, yes.
2: I think he would have been Tsonga.
1: No!
2: Bro. I'm sorry, bro. And I know you had a different... I genuinely think this bro would have been Tsonga.
1: Why? No.
2: The head.
1: No.
2: Body dreads.
1: Bro, they even said long ago that he dresses like a bro from Durban, bro.
2: That's what I'm saying. Yeah. I knew you were thinking Durban.
1: No, so think about the way that they write beats. Think about the way that they slime. Think about the way that they rap. It's so ATL. ATL and Durban is the same thing.
2: Yeah, but
1: I think about all the ATL bros. All the Durban bros like them.
2: Okay, then he's Shanghan Lasses Durban.
1: Shanghan Lasses Durban.
2: You know what I mean? I feel like a Bruce is Shanghan, bro. He just don't have it. Because you know what I'm saying? You know there's a bro like you can see by the build, like he's too...
1: Yeah.
2: He actually looks like MASH a little bit. Even, you know what I mean? He's got a MASH vibe to
1: that.
2: I say, MASH, you guys have a... And the cheeks are full.
1: Yeah.
2: They're not... You know what I
1: mean?
2: Meshe. Aye, man.
1: I hear you.
2: Must find out. It's a relation there with Kanawana.
1: What's today's hot take, brother?
2: Hey, man. On today's hot take, we're going into a little bit about misrepresentation in media.
1: Okay.
2: Tell us there what you got, bro.
1: All right, cool. So I feel like SA Hip Hop is being misrepresented in the media.
2: Mm-hmm.
1: Or this is just what coverage looks like today.
2: Okay.
1: Because right now the culture is moving fast, but the narratives around it feel a bit faster than that. Like,
2: let me tell you what I got in this talk. I got a shift, right? It's more voices and better coverage. Hip hop media is evolved. It's no longer just journalists on radio. It's podcasts, blogs, social media voices. That's open space for more perspective, but also more opinions. So the real question is, has more voices meant better coverage or just more noise?
1: I'm gonna straight up say more noise.
2: More noise.
1: I don't feel like there's great journalism around hip hop. So there is conversation around hip hop.
2: Yeah.
1: But I don't feel like there's great journalism around hip hop. So everything surrounding hip hop right now kind of seems negative, and it takes away from the actual music. It takes away from the consumption of it, the enjoyment of it. And just purely, you know, how it's portrayed amongst other people who don't listen to the genre.
2: Yeah. I mean, I get it. I guess in my defense, I'm thinking like, everybody's entitled to an opinion and a voice, right? And people don't just have influence out the gate. You earn that, right? So if people are listening to someone speak and talk about hip hop, they must have earned the position they have for them to listen. Now, granted that when they get to a place of authority and their voice has more control and structure, they can now formulate their own ideas.
1: I know who you want to take. Without the freckles.
2: Who's daughter?
1: What? It's my OG though.
2: Nah, I was gonna take it to Nota. I was actually gonna take it to Mswanko Franks. Right? He in the beginning was a GMG worshipper.
1: And now he's flipped the script.
2: I just coined a new term.
1: Yeah, GMG worshipper.
2: Yo, that's a new one.
1: And now he flipped the script.
2: And he flipped the script. You see what I'm saying? Mm-hmm. So it's like in the beginning, you use these, you know, names and conversations maybe to enhance
1: to
2: a conversation. And then when you get to a point, you start to formulate your own opinions. And then it's like, I'm not really feeling this. Right? And you can't at the same time fault it. But at the same time, it's like, yeah, isn't that kind of like business? Isn't that life?
1: Well, you're just a shaky warrior, in my opinion.
2: Shaky warrior!
1: You know what I mean?
2: Yeah.
1: It's like money can buy you. It's like, it's in the very same breath, it's like clout can buy you.
2: I think more like influence, bro. Because like, it depends who you sit around. Mswanko Franco used to be a GMG worshipper before he went and did podcast. He only started switching now. If we ask ourselves intellectual questions, he's hanging around Speed more. How can he
1: and
2: be
1: he
2: a
1: used
2: GM?
1: To hang around Swisher.
2: Swisher. And Swisher. So, okay, but Swisher's
1: he
2: also.
1: He switched on Swisher. He switched on Swisher.
2: But they have banter in the comments, man. They have a lot of banter. Like, they go back and forth. I think they enjoy each other's, you know? They're not really But let's go back a little bit on the conversation.
1: So I feel like right now it feels like the priority is speed over accuracy. A lot of the content is reaction-based. Quick takes without full context. And once it's out there, it spreads very fast. So how do you actually verify what's real? Because also just speaking these days without any facts. I mean, you check the source of the truth. You can like maybe check direct artist pages or DJs and radio personalities, event promoters and A&Rs, streaming platforms like Spotify and Apple Music, YouTube numbers, TikTok usage, radio rotation. Because if the information doesn't line up across credible sources, it's probably incomplete. So the responsibility isn't just to react, it is to verify before amplifying. But I don't feel like Oaks are doing that.
2: But what do you need to verify if someone says I don't like this?
1: My thing is, if someone says something on Twitter,
2: go for it.
1: That's it. That's the holy grail. No one will go to check the artist pages. No one will go and check the DJs and radio personalities what they're saying. No one will go confirm by other sources. No one will go check by event promoters. No one will check streaming platforms. No one will check TikTok. Like, people won't check. So if I see something these days, that's the holy grail.
2: And that's the information I'm moving with. Yeah, for sure.
1: That's where it comes to hurt our genre.
2: Alright, let's move it on to the agents. If you're listening right now, Mr. Agent, Mrs. Agent, is SA Hip Hop being misrepresented in the media? Tell us your opinions and comments on the YFM app.
1: Oh my God, be right back.
2: Non-stop heat to keep you in your seat. It's Y.

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1: Wow. All the hits, all the time. DJ Slick and Roy on Y.
2: Mesh. Mesh of this amateur. Yeah.

tse di string se botlhoko trapa e tswa se maskang champagne e tswile se ngoto ba re pitoring account mo tsheno ba bontsitse spoko tsene go

0: to measure this amateur.
1: When the forecast says a cold storm is coming, they're talking about Smirnoff Ice. 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
2: It's just you, the music, and why. This is the Sunday Frequency to vibe with. Non-stop hits on the unstoppable why. Let the music move you. Why?
3: Yo, yo, yo, yo. We just came back from another song by what? Kim Fanolo Olo Omodese.
4: Yes. Mochin. He just dropped North Prophecy. He was number one. He's number one right now. Hip-hop. All genres, I think, is number four.
3: Yeah.
4: Chris Brown dropped, so obviously.
3: Okay, fair.
4: It's fair,
3: but
4: bro,
3: if you haven't heard the project, I'm gonna tell you now, Slick. Go get
4: it
3: now.
4: Go get it.
3: We're
4: at the listening session.
3: We stamp it.
4: Go get it.
3: We stamp it down.
4: Certified. Pretoria certified. All right, cool. So before we left,
3: yes, sir.
4: We were talking about, does media misrepresent hip hop?
3: Yes, sir.
4: In a negative light or a positive light. Misrepresent is obviously negative. And before leaving, I said you have to verify your facts before amplifying, right?
3: Yeah.
4: Why is that, Sikita? I feel like narratives stick, you know. One headline, one take, and suddenly that becomes the story around an artist.
3: Okay.
4: I mean, we had an artist last week where a story stuck. You know what I mean?
3: Woo!
4: You know what I mean?
3: Yes, sir.
4: And often it's not even about the music, it's about what's clickable.
3: Yeah.
4: You know? And that was a clickable moment, which is why it stuck, right?
3: Okay.
4: So instead of documenting the culture, the media can end up distorting it.
3: Okay. So there's another factor I want to bring into play, and that's the artist factor, right? Feeding into the machine, right? But it's not just the media, because artists play a role too. Mm. Right?

0: Now, many artists are choosing platforms that bring numbers and visibility over platforms that actually engage with their craft.
1: Like the agenda.
0: You see what I'm saying? And yes, I get it. Like, yeah, numbers do matter. They can translate into streams and reach, but at what cost? Because when an artist prioritizes cloud-driven spaces, they also give those platforms power over their narrative, right? At the same time, some artists aren't doing full PR runs, consistent media engagement, which means like they're not telling their stories themselves, they're not correcting misinformation, they're leaving room for speculation. And when that happens, clickbaits fill the gap and the commentators that come in between those conversations.
1: That's why Usi was here clearing all the rumors.
0: Clearing
1: after,
0: all the air
1: after
0: out.
1: A year and a half, clearing all the rumors, right?
0: Because that's what he's doing. He's taking back his media, right? Mm. I think so much responsibility is entrusted on personalities and characters to speak on our behalfs when the importance falls back on the artist, right? Because on the other hand, there are artists who have moved with intention. Aries has emphasized the importance of thoughtful, well-curated interviews, because he doesn't speak much.
1: Yeah, he doesn't just do NG.
0: But when he does speak, it lands, right? Showing that artists can choose platforms that respect their crafts. And then there are platforms doing the work, like Sobering Podcasts and Chopping It with Buddha Tea. It's in
1: like the agenda too.
0: I mean, this
1: I keep throwing it in.
0: This is the one. In case you are missing it, there isn't. You are also getting your information from us. Naro was a varm farak.
1: Okay, so I also have a little message from Stachi.
0: Okay.
1: You're
0: going to play for us out there, so
1: yeah. She has a little take on this too.
0: Okay. Stachi bulela da.
1: Let's hear Stachi. Why are we not hearing Stachi?
0: Engarfuna Stachi. Stachi. Hello, Stachi.
1: Tachzin.
0: Stachi, hello. Hi, Stachi.
1: Tachzin hadla. Enough love. We'll come back to Tachi.
0: Marasala bala ro o romele message ya ha wena mo YFM app host na yona app e le we download because renze mo re bala ga taba tse dingwe tse di serious tse di massive. We're talking about is SA hip hop being misrepresented in the media, right? I'm your boy Roy and I'm with my bro. And don't forget we got Kindly Nash coming in studio with us as well as Creative Shots on the decks today.
1: We got 6x9.
0: But before we go out, Sligida, tell me the story there. What is your take on this?
1: Like I said, bro, we need more journalism that, you know, provides people with the truth. Because I feel like right now, it's only opinions. And we can only do with so much opinions in the game because everyone has an opinion.
0: Yeah.
1: And we can't just all have opinions. We need facts. You know what I mean? I miss back in the day where we used to read articles, read newspapers, read magazine interviews. Because then you just get the truth. You know what I mean? There wasn't no social media to say, hey, this guy did what is all.
0: I'll say this though.
1: Because imagine, bro, one person can say the wrong thing about you from last night.
0: Yeah.
1: And everything can be over.
0: That's what I'm saying. Like, journalists would do their research on conversation. That's why we trusted a magazine report. We trusted a hype magazine report on Casper. We trusted a hype magazine report on Keenan or on Ricky Rick. Mm. Because those journalists actually did the work.
1: Mm.
0: The truth was harder to come by.
1: Mm.
0: You couldn't just thumb suck an opinion from a four videos you saw on a real streak yesterday in the evening.
1: Mm.
0: You had to go ask somebody around Ricky, somebody around Cass, right?
1: Mm.
0: And maybe we don't have that sense of fact checking, but also we live in a time where everyone feels like we're around the artists we watch. So are they wrong?
1: The thing is, Joburg is Hollywood.
0: 100%.
1: Yeah, so if you're in Hollywood, no?
0: Yeah, yeah.
1: You know, you're used to everyone, bro. You can see Casper at the mall. You can see, you can see, you know what I mean?
0: 100%.
1: But if you're from Karangua, or maybe you are from Tanini or Venda, there's no ways when you see Aries, you're losing your mind. You know what I mean?
0: Do we have the voice? No, let's give him one more try there.
1: Let's see what Stachi is saying.
0: I don't know what that was. What's in the TV?
1: Let's take a break. We'll be right back.
0: We'll be right back.

0: Crazy year and it's the first quarter. 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Conversations by the border. Dalinjaka West Braga, I'm a recopanya gezaga. Kilo got the whip and Zoo just had a daughter. Kilo picked me up and said, let's up the score. Dark times, plenty crimes, but we out of Mozambique. I said, run, done tweaking mitigage. Plenty mitigage, plenty mitigage.
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0: DJ Slick and Roy on Y.
1: All right, ladies and gentlemen, it's 6 minutes to eight. We are back right here on the agenda.
2: Yes, sir.
1: The hot topic right now is media misrepresenting hip-hop.
2: Ish. And right. we had a little bit of a back and forth there. Sligita's feeling like, yeah, some of these spaces that we have are not verified. I'm feeling like, but the people that are speaking must have some kind of platform built by themselves. But it's not a conversation with just me and Slick, though.
1: We've got Tachi over here. Finally, we fixed
2: finally
1: it.
2: Finally, we found a way to listen to Tachi.
1: Yeah, that's Tachi. Hey.
3: Hey,
2: man.
3: Well, I feel like you guys are spot on about this question. As a hip-hop is being misrepresented so much. There's nobody verified anymore to give us the a credibility of opinions, a credibility of movement. Everybody's just making clout. Everybody's just making fake noise, man.
2: Yeah, I get you,
1: Andre. So
2: I get her
1: in the sense of clickbait, né? I feel like, and rage bait,
2: yeah,
1: I feel like most of the stuff is rage bait for us to say something. It's and you know, I said this when Usi was here, bro. The person who's saying this really has 40 followers, but he's waiting to pop off.
2: But
1: what he knows, he knows if he says something to you and you respond, he's gonna pop off.
2: Yeah, but that's what I'm saying. Like, what happens now when a Swisher, a Speed, Swank, and I guess these are the, you know, a Zinger, the Bruise with a conversation? What happens when they say something? People who have backing. Because that's what I'm saying, like, how we're talking
1: about. They trust it. That's why we trust them to speak the truth and not base it on their feelings and the clout that they're getting. Because also, I will say on air that if you did not grow up cool and you start getting cool later on in life, it starts to show. Anyway, we've got a new voice note from TM23.
2: Go for it.
4: Sure, Cheetahs. I think it is heavily misrepresented because I think the other day there's this OG hip-hop guy that's
1: Nota, probably
4: doing things without involving the youngins or even beefing with the youngins. I remember the OG Ricky, like, left us a very dope quote when he said, listen to the kids.

0: So I've seen how Big Homie moves and he's in the media space.
1: Yeah.
0: He excludes all the youngins, and I don't know where his end goal is, or he was beefing with Blackie, by the way. So I think if heads like him not part of the culture per se, or they have agendas against everyone and anything.
1: Yeah.
0: Imagine then someone, a commentator that doesn't even know hip hop like that, how would they then be able perceive to speak it. About it? If the people that are supposed to speak on the culture or be on the ground are supposed to be the one, I don't think we need guys like him at the forefront of leading the new age hip hop. The guys like Kindly Nash. I think my favorite song last year on Spotify was Captain by Kindly Nash.
2: Manashi. Fire.
0: And it's only because of stations like Y that give the platform to
1: these songs,
0: you know, up and coming artists and stuff. So hey, yeah, we are heavily misrepresented, but anyway, like they always say, those who know know.
2: I'm with that notion, those who know, but my problem comes where, what about those who don't know and would like to find out, you know?
1: Yeah.
2: And then those are the first kind of opinions you're getting, or that's what you're faced with at your entry.
1: What are the consequences for commentators and, I guess, the media pages and blogs?
2: There is no consequence. Right now, there isn't. Because...
1: So they can just get away with whatever they can get away with, right?
2: Because I get it, their numbers keep going up. But what I can
1: say
2: is that you lose credibility.
1: Come on, we see.
3: You weren't cool in high school. You're trying to get cool right now.
1: I'm saying it. I'm trying to be that I'm doing cool.
2: But my thing is, you do lose credibility.
1: Yeah.
2: Like, you're not a credible source anymore because you think that you run the world because of the internet, you know? And the internet's a very cold place. It's not reality, I keep saying.
1: Because people get... I think it's like this whole thing where bros get excited by hype. You know, I guess we've... Even as musicians, you don't really see, you know, hype like that until you're on stage. And now that kind of feeling or euphoria is passed on down to a person sitting in his room.
2: Alright, cool. So now we bring it back to the take, right? Is SA hip hop being misrepresented in the media?
1: Yeah.
2: Or are we just seeing the effects of weaker, faster journalism?
1: Ooh.
2: And more importantly, who holds the responsibility to get it right, the agenda?
1: Hey, right. Man.
2: Wow.
1: How are we closing this?
2: Ish.
1: How? What? Where you stand? I'm saying, what a joke. From now on, there should be like some kind of penalty we charge brews in the first place for not getting the information right.
2: I hear you.
1: Like, there actually should be like a card we strip, bro. Because you niggas just saying things. You know what I mean? Niggas just saying things.
2: And I sharp with that.
1: I sharp. Boom, what's up, babe?
2: I mean, if the goal is to represent the culture properly, then the standard has to be higher. Know the culture beyond the headlines. Understand the eras, the history, and the context.
1: Don't just report, interpret.
2: Be fair and honest. If you don't know, say you don't know.
1: Stay close to the culture. Be on the ground, not just online.
2: Stand for the truth, not just engagement.
1: And most importantly, build real relationships with tastemakers and culture drivers.
2: Because hip-hop isn't just content, it's culture.
1: And that's how it's told. Shapes how it's understood. I'm your boy Roy in front of Birad. I'm here with my brood.
2: Yeah.
1: You're listening to the hottest hip hop show in the country right now. We're about to turn up a little bit, Ski.
2: We got Spin City up in a second. We got 6x9, not the freestyle, but the human being.
1: About to play a little sanga.
2: I wonder what he's going to do for us today.
1: Hey, man. We also got Kylie Nash coming in studio with us. What else? Who's there?
2: Creative Shots.
1: Hey, going to be sick in this studio right here.
2: Bootsies.
1: It's YFM. 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

0: DJ Slick and Roy on
1: Why. Fish is surprising, eh?
2: How surprising?
1: It's like Roman soldiers and knights, but there's a Zulu Roman soldier.
2: A Zulu Roman soldier.
3: We do it for Sparta.
4: Oh, Sparta and Manje.
1: And he's also a father of dragons, though.
4: Dragon, keep humble.
2: Flying Fish is surprising, eh?
1: Yeah, surprisingly good.
5: Flying Fish, surprisingly good. South Africa, B-Sharp. Not for persons under the age of 18.
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7: Yo, what to do with your boy, 6x9, the self-made cheese boy in Funas in Mpumalanga. How we ma? You are now tuned in to the agenda on Why. Let's go.
0: DJ Slick on Why. Roy on Why.

love all in King Slim. 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Yeah, the my chief got to steam, bro. I want to get a little bit of a pimp. Because I'm Luis.

0: Hey, what's up? It's your boy Roy. I'm finna be out of your moment and bless him when I done hear my brood.
1: Yeah.
0: Still tune in to the hottest hip hop show in the country, but we're turning up the studio. That's why we ain't a buck with it, bro.
1: Sorry.
0: Hey man, nigga, get that honor.
1: It happens.
0: Nigga, with this sweater.
1: I took my sweat off.
0: It's getting hot in here.
1: Yeah. Not like that though. Six, can you come this side, brother?
0: Tell us.
1: Let's have a little conversation with you. That cell was hot. Why is I'm out of breath, bro.
0: Bro, I'm trying to let you speak so I can catch my breath, bro.
1: I'm out of breath.
0: But fire by fire set by six over here.
1: How you doing, brother?
0: My brother.
2: Well.
1: Just project yourself a little bit.
0: Come
1: there,
0: on, man.
1: Brother.
2: Yeah, this is 6x9, the self-made cheese boy in front of Simple Malanga.
0: Come on.
1: Oh, you also out of breath, man?
0: Yeah. Well, tell us, man, what inspired that set, bro? What's the vibe behind that?
2: I just wanted to play local music to show people that there's gang hip-hop music, fire music out there. We don't have to play the same thing.
0: For sure.
2: Yeah, I just wanted to play the new hip-hop songs.
0: And if there's information that you'd like to pass to people, because you play our music, right? So you know what to expect and what artists should be doing and not doing. From what you've seen in the industry, what do you think should be done?
2: Just do the right thing, put on the kids.
0: Come on.
2: Play the right music.
0: Come on.
2: And just, yeah, work together.
0: Sligida.
1: Ah, that's it, brother.
0: Barre berge samo. But so, it's still.
1: What are you doing next week, brother?
2: Next week, I think I'm in Botswana next week.
1: H?
2: Yes.
1: Let me give you some.
0: Come on, give a boom boom. Give my young boom boom.
2: I'm in Botswana next
0: week. Yeah. That's where right. Can people catch you on social media?
2: Social media, Instagram, SIXBY, the number 9INE, 6x9, the self-made cheese boy. Dango.
1: Did you and Questa make that song together?
2: No, but I'm going to move with it.
1: All right, cool, brother.
0: Ladies and gentlemen, it's half past 8 here on YFM. I'm your boy, Roy, and Final Pirata with my brood. But we're not down. We got...
1: We got Kandi Nash in studio, we got Creative Shots in studio, and we got Aviva in studio. Do you guys know her? You don't.
0: They
1: all
0: don't.
1: Right, cool.
0: Let's catch our breath before.
3: Why speaks louder than words? And today it's saying, turn up.
4: Turn up.
3: The way up.
5: What are some things you've lost in your couch?
6: Me and me, I'm on fire, man. Yeah.
5: I wouldn't say that you're on fire. I would say that...
6: I'm ablaze. I'm on paraffin tire. Fire. Like, yo. Lava. No wonder they call me a lava boy. Nyashisa.
5: Who calls you a lava boy?
6: Many people.
5: Like Bumang.
6: Benny. Tapelo. Tapse. Joyce. All these people.
5: Who are they?
6: It doesn't matter who they are. They just exist.
5: Because I feel like I can't continue with the rest of my day unless I know who calls Wasabi lava boy.
6: Some people call me Commander.
5: Commander?
6: That one's very popular in Tsakani when I visit.
7: Ay, mi ay. Musu kabazu lava boy.
6: Lovers, yes. Very common nickname, yeah.
5: So you'll be walking around Foslo and someone will say, hey, lovers!
6: I'm like, hey, man.
5: Guys, I will give you 10 out of 10 for creativity.
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9: 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It's your boy, Asshole to the Minute Man, a.k.a. Kandi Nash, and you catch me live on Why the Agenda. Yo.

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0: Yo, what's going on? It's your boy, S. Soldier the Militant Man, a.k.a. Kindly Nash, and you catch me live on Why the Agenda. Yeah.
1: Why?
2: You created a masterpiece, bro. If that song don't make you blow up, I swear I'm gonna be...

0: Hey man, what's going on? It's your boy Roy Infana Pirata. I'm here with my bro. And you tuned in to one of the hottest hip hop shows in the country.
1: The Agenda.
0: Sticky, but it's happening today, bro.
1: It's happening. Who we got? Hey, what we doing?
0: One of the fastest growing talents in Southern Africa.
1: Yes, I like that you said Sub-Saharan.
0: We got the boy Kylie Nash. Yes, sir.
1: We also got creative shots in the building.
0: Come on, the shot of shoot, we're in the country.
1: Wow.
0: How you feeling, gents?
1: How you guys feeling, man?
2: Yo,

0: Hey, how are you?
1: Just 1 second there, Nash. Let's get you right there. We missing
0: Let's
1: you
0: get
1: on,
0: you
1: the,
0: right. what's,
1: on the
0: what's,
1: audio
0: what's,
1: out there.
0: What's,
1: they doing you dirty here. Why?
0: Yo. They doing you dirty.
1: It's because we moved to the channel too.
0: Nah, I don't know.
1: Nah, we're not even getting any feed.
0: We're not even getting any feed. Can you?
2: I can hear myself.
0: Yeah, right, you cool. good. That Whoa. One's good. It's Nash's mic. They come in with the quack. They come in with the quack.
1: It happens though. Quack. It happens, man.
0: I think we're good now.
2: I can hear you.
1: How about now?
0: Yeah we're good.
1: Now you fly.
0: Yeah.
1: I'm talking to myself. It's intrusive. Say what's up there one more time, man. What's up, everybody? It's your boy, Young Soldier, the Militant Man. Joined
2: yes,
1: by Roy and DJ Slick, the Puffest Man in the Southern Sahara. I don't know. That guy is big.
3: Yeah, man.
1: I'm trying to be like him, man. I'm feeling, that's how I'm feeling. I'm tired, bro. I'm on my gym journey trying to be like that guy.
3: Hey.
1: And yeah, slowly but surely.
3: Come on, man.
1: Man, you always have this exciting energy behind you, bro. Where does that come from, bro? Just finally being happy, you know? Finally finding that in myself, and I try to exert that to everyone around me. You feel me?
3: Why so, you say finally?
0: I was about to
1: finally.
0: Ask.
1: I used to be a sad guy.
0: When
3: you?
1: Yeah, I used to be such a sad guy, bro.
3: You like, sad?
1: No cap. I think which, I used to cap
0: which,
1: it.
0: Which years were you sad?
1: Which years?
3: Yeah, let's dig into this
1: all,
3: one.
1: All the years before 2024. All of them.
3: Bro.
1: It's like I don't know. It's like obviously you can be happy. I could have had happy moments, but just in general, man, it's like you know when you just want something to work, like my career specifically.
3: Yeah,
1: my career
3: yeah.
1: is like my life, like because. My art, for me, it's art. It's like what I do.
3: Yeah, for sure.
1: And it wasn't really working to the extent I wanted it to. Mm-hmm. So it took a lot of things, off sad moments to make the happy moments come. So before, when stuff was not really working in my eyes,
3: yeah,
1: I was like a sad guy.
0: Hey, man.
3: Your brother was sad.
1: I was a sad guy. Now I was happy F. Yo, that's good.
3: Bro, I wouldn't
0: was that
3: I
0: before H Chief?
3: Yeah.
1: Oh, hell yeah.
0: All right, it's cool.
3: Bro, I wouldn't have believed that.
0: I also
3: Nash
0: wouldn't
3: is sad, bro.
0: Yeah.
3: Never.
0: I think it didn't like... So sometimes when you kind of see yourself in the foreseeable future being something that is possible and you're not there yet or you're not currently living that reality, it can depress you a little bit or it can make you sad. Mm. He had to, you know, quantum jump to that moment, H-Chief, you know what I mean? Mm-hmm. And et cetera.
1: True.
3: Hey, man.
1: Yeah, I think I'm just hypercritical on myself. So it's just like... Not generally like every single day I'm sad and a depressed guy like yo guys no don't
3: nah you were never depressed like where you come from yeah
1: but just
3: for
1: like
3: sure.
1: that in general I'm like damn I can be so much more you know and I kind of always I think I overtly criticize myself but it's dope because
3: shout out to
1: here.
3: You for saying it like that though like you've got this mad understanding of who you are and where you at in real time
1: super like
3: bro.
1: That's, yo I'm introspective F
3: crazy bro. But we were creative.
1: Creative what the metal phone no
0: more. He's talking to his mommy.
1: Stop talking to the mommy.
3: Baby,
1: trust.
3: Listen to IFM right now.
1: Right now.
3: Come on, baby, I'm on.
1: Baby, I'm on air.
0: Screen record the whole thing.
1: I'm about to say something.
0: I saw you guys on the gram recently in Zimbabwe.
3: Yes, sir.
1: Yes.
0: Do you wanna maybe walk us through? Were you guys visiting your grandparents? Was it just a trip? Did you have a gig?
1: So
0: were you trying to touch in with your roots?
1: Wow.
0: What were you trying to, what was the trip about?
1: It was a lot of things, bro. So for those that don't know, I was I was born in Zim. Zim made me, SA raised me. You feel me? And that's kind of what it is. Like I'm a person that my whole life, SA, I'm here at the school, everything is my whole life, you know?
0: Mm.
1: And I feel like I kind of neglected that side of Zim. Just I don't know why. I just like I'm a city guy. I'm from the city here. I'm not from none. But it's like even before the city, my parents are from the farms in Zim.
0: Mm-hmm.
1: And I was like, I think as a kid, I'm like, damn, I want my iPad around me. I want a tablet. I want to be chilling with the guys and I want to go to Sanson, you know?
0: Mm-hmm.
1: But I'm like, damn, like, but there's another side of me I feel like I'm just neglecting. Mm-hmm. So I think God blessed me in very interesting ways because my parents, if those that don't also don't know, my parents stay in Scotland. They moved there and they work out there and they're doing amazing. So I stay out here. So they stay out there and I stay here in SA myself. This is all I know in my life. So now they came back and then I feel like God disguised that as an opportunity because I had made a song and they decided now to come to SA and also just take a quick trip to Zim. So like, damn.
0: So you went with them?
1: Huh? Yeah, I went with them. I went with my parents. I went to go to my granny's farm near... For those who know Zim, Norton, close to Norton.
3: Yeah.
1: That's where we went. And yeah, went to my grand's farm. I thought, damn, this is an opportunity to now actually like experience now being old. I haven't been to Zim in a long time, like to really visit. So it's like, damn, this is an opportunity for me to experience Zim for myself, go to the townships that I was from that I don't really remember in my brain, you know?
3: Yeah.
1: But, and my grand's farm, I really appreciate it. As a kid, I never really, I actually really didn't like it because I thought it was like, not posh or whatever.
3: Yeah.

0: like, damn, let me experience that as the city SA boy to go there and actually come on Creative Shots, who's also from Zim. I feel like it's an opportunity. Damn, let's go.
1: Really?
0: Let's go.
2: Yeah.
0: Let's go. Yeah.
3: You guys are both Zim boys like that?
0: Yeah, bro.
3: Come on. Super.
0: So I was like, yeah, this is like, it's just God saying go.
3: Yeah. You
0: know? So we went and I said, let me experience it. And for the first time, I actually really loved just minimalizing life. Like, bro, like, we were not even the bathroom is like,
1: It's a long drop.
0: The bathroom is a long way. We went a long way. Everyone knows
1: the
0: that
1: bath
0: one,
1: is right? Outside,
0: like,
1: too.
0: Then we got like the shower is manual vibes.
1: Not
0: automatic.
3: But how did it feel for you, bro, being back home?
0: It was dope. Like, it's another, I feel like, because I'm 23 now.
3: Yeah.
0: Only now I'm getting, I mean, my daddy's always telling me, damn, the village is dope. Damn, the farm, the wildlife, nature. I'm like, nah, nature gotta go, bro. I'm trying to watch Mordecai and Rigby. But now I got older, I'm like, damn, there's so much noise I live in. Just going home, wherever it is, if it's in the townships, if you're from the hood, if you're from where the gangsters is at, wherever it is, it's like, wherever you're from, go wherever that is, bro. Even if you're a city guy, bro, just be in your city, bro, and actually just tap out.
3: Embrace
0: you, away. There's not my signal, that's dope. It takes me away from all this noise. So it was dope, and I was so happy that we got to document it with my new song, Todi. That was just what me and Creative wanted to do, just catch the feel. It was our first experience, and we made it everyone's first experience as well.
3: Let's talk about that sample a little bit, bro.
0: Mm.
3: Firstly, is it cleared?
0: Yeah.
3: Come on.
0: We inside, bro.
3: Big business.
0: We in the works.
3: Hey, yo, Tata, you got your answer, Mus.
0: Yo.
3: You got your answers cleared.
0: So, what's it called? It's a whole thing. I think people, I'm going to leave it to like the music and the social media.
3: For sure.
0: There's something that I'm working on right now. I really want part of this song, but like something more, just to really clarify everything, just to pay true respect to the sample and the original and the originator.
1: Did you link up with him?
0: Huh?
2: You passed away?
0: No. No, it's talking about the team. That is happening. That is superly happening. I want to speak about it now because I wanted to solidify. But everybody, let's put our hopes and prayers in.
3: All right. Say a little bit sparingly, but tell us why you went with that sample in the first place. What's the correlation between you and that song?
0: So, firstly, first and foremost, my parents played it all the time when I was a kid. That's just in the beginning. Like,
3: shout out the Rains.
0: I knew that. The one song that I even like more than, that's like one of my all-time favorite songs, like African songs. And then the only other song that I like more than that is by the same Oliver Mtukudzi, is Neria. That song is just too crazy. Like, and I want to sample that so bad. Like, bro, that is like my favorite song. So I wish that my first time doing this was that song, but I'll figure it out, you know, and make that work. But why that sample, man, it's just, that's one of my favorite songs. That's probably my top second favorite song. I've always loved the artist. That's the only person I knew, even from Zim himself. A lot of people don't even know he's from Zim. But like, Zim artists, like, my parents always put me onto that guy. So I resonated with it. I'm like, damn, I'm at a point, there's some things I want to get off my chest. I want to talk about my family. I want to go to Zim and document it. Damn, why not this beautiful sample that is so respected? Let me try to do it in my best way. And that, I just love that record, bro. That's my favorite song.
3: Come on, man. But we're not alone in the studio. We got Creative as well, broski. And he shot the visuals behind that, or the visuals that we did get to see, right? Why did you go about it like that? Because you're very sparing in that video. Like, from what we used to, you guys seeing is flashing everywhere. You know what I mean? Dollars going upwards. You're asking, is it raining rands?
1: I also saw him bathing in the
3: scorching.
1: In the dishy way.
3: You got the scorchella.
0: Why
3: was it so raw for you? Why do you go like that? Or was it just natural? Did you guys decide to do that?
2: That's a tough one.
3: Come on, man.
2: But hey, shooting the Todi video, right? I've always been used to shooting run and gun. So, like, run and gun is basically like shooting on the spot.
3: Yeah, for sure.
1: Like, whatever, gorilla.
2: Yeah, gorilla shooting, basically.
3: Yeah.
2: So, I feel like we didn't really plan it, like, specifically, like, yo, this is the location and this is what we're going to do.
3: Yeah.
2: We just found spots that look, like, amazing and that people could see in Zimbabwe, in South Africa, or wherever on social media. And we decided to use those, like, locations to shoot the video.
3: Yeah.
2: So, in essence, like, I feel like shooting it wasn't really like a difficult thing, because I already know that, okay, cool, if I'm shooting with Nash, the speaker's on, we start playing, we start shooting, then this looks dope, okay, cool, let's use this, and then we shoot,
3: keep rolling like that. Yeah, for sure.
2: Yeah.
3: Hey, man,
1: that's fine.
3: Where does this relationship come from as well? Like, how did you guys meet? How do you guys, bro, this is, because you guys, your music lives in his visuals. You understand what I'm saying? Like, you guys have found the synchronizing moments. Synchronize.
0: Yeah.
3: Okay. Yeah, synchronize. But how do you guys come together to even make this happen?
2: Together.
3: Yeah, like,
0: he,
3: what do you...
0: He got to tell you, bro. I don't even remember, story?

0: Yeah. So meeting Nash, right? I first worked at Days, and I met Days first.
1: Yeah.
0: At Patrick Shaw, if I'm not mistaken.
2: Yeah, Patrick Lee.
0: Yeah, Patrick Lee. Yes.
2: Yeah. Okay.
0: I met him, and then from Days, I shot a video for Days, which was it single Soon, if I'm not mistaken.
1: Yeah.
0: Like a diss song that he made back then. I shot for Days, and then Nash was there in the background, like of the video.
2: Yeah. This was before 2024 when you were sad.
0: Yes, I think so. I don't know.
3: I wasn't sad yet. I was sad.
1: He was sad. Yeah.
0: Anyways, then from there, I gave you a look with Days. Then what happened? Oh yeah, then me and Nash were obviously like together most of the time, but we would never really speak like that.
2: Mm.
0: From there, I don't even know how we built a relationship. Like, we just came out of nowhere.
1: Mm.
0: Then there was a shoot for Maniac, if I'm not mistaken.
1: Yeah.
0: What is it called? 3021.
3: FYM.
0: FYM.
2: Mm-hmm.
0: So Maniac had a shoot for FYM, and then Maniac was shooting a video for, what is it? Don't Bribe Me, if I'm not mistaken.
2: Mm-hmm.
0: Then he shot that video, and then obviously Maniac was a bit busy to shoot for the brand, isn't it, at the same time.
2: Mm.
0: So Nash wanted to prioritize shooting for Don't Bribe Me.
2: Yeah.
0: Then from there, I took out my iPhone, then I shot. Mm. Then he's like,
2: I remember.
0: Yeah.
2: Okay.
0: Like, he's like, whoa, like, why, yo? Like, the shooting is crazy.
2: Yeah.
0: You come with the movement. I love this. Like, let's shoot it. Then from there, we shot that video. And then obviously, Maniac had his video. Then it was a battle on which.
2: The one you shot at the skate park, if I'm not mistaken.
0: No, it was before,
3: before the skate park one.
0: It was before that. Like, there was a version.
2: Another
0: that,
2: one.
0: Yeah. There was a version I did. He was wearing the hoodie. Then we did that. Then Nash was like, you know what? Let's rather shoot it again instead of having battles between me and Maniac on whose video is going to be picked. Then from there, we shot at the skate park. Then our relationship built from then.
2: Yeah.
0: Like,
2: yeah.
0: His movement.
1: You guys just been hand in hand.
2: And we saw it happen online as well.
3: That's the cool part. Mm. Super.
4: But Slikita.
2: All right, cool, man.
3: Hey, man, it's about 6 minutes to 9 o'clock. I'm your boy, Roy Infanta Birara, here on the air with.
2: Yeet.
3: We're tuned in with Kylie Nash and Creative, but we'll be right back.

Oh, Jay, what am I name? What am I name? What am I name? What am I name? What is my name? Young soldier.

0: When the forecast says a cold storm is coming, they're talking about Smirnoff Ice. Winter might bring the cold, but Smirnoff Ice brings the chill. Light, crisp, refreshing, and made to turn cold nights into a good time. 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
11: Hotter than the rest, better than the best. It's Y. Are you ready to make some noise? Because we are Y.
12: I don't know what y'all want me to do. What could I possibly do?
0: DJ Slick and Roy on Y.
12: It's like you wanted me to. I'm not a cheater, more like a liar.

0: That's that exclusive right here on The Agenda.
1: Yes, sir. It's 9 o'clock here on YFM. I'm your boy, Roy. Farabirara with my brood. You tapped into the hottest hip-hop show in the country, but we're not alone. We're still sitting with Kindly Nash and Creative Shots.
2: Whoa.
1: We got a little bit of an exclusive.
0: Wow. All right, cool. So where's the exclusive coming from, brother?
1: Bro. This specific one?
0: Yeah.
1: Where's it coming from?
0: Yeah, like, where's it going? Where's it coming from?
1: It's going on all DSPs one day, and it's coming from, damn, man, like, at the point when I made this song, I was talking about, it's called What to Do, like, just talking about a mommy accusing me of being such a diabolical guy, like,
3: yeah, like, you feel like a diabolical guy?
1: At the time, this is a while ago, but at the time, I was feeling like, damn, like, you're accusing me of doing all these outrageous things, which I'm genuinely not doing. But then, what am I supposed to do? Like, what to do? Like, I don't know what to do. Like, it's like, you're trying to pay me out to just be this person. It's like, you want it to happen even at this point. Like, damn, like, I'm like, nah, bro. It's because other niggas showed you a movie. Does not mean I'm also a director and I'm going to show you a movie.
3: Yeah.
0: When last were you in a relationship?
1: Last time the relationship was... It ended, like, 2025 January, around there.
0: Are you a lover boy?
1: Huh?
0: Are you a lover boy?
1: Superbly.
3: You private more so, right?
1: I have to.
3: Why you feel like you gotta be private?
1: Damn, all that public stuff just becomes like a... How can I say, like... Becomes like a... We all dating then.
3: I feel you.
1: We all dating.
3: Okay.
1: All of us are in this relationship.
3: Yeah.
1: Hey, it can be done, but yo, that's what it feels like, yo.
3: Yeah. Yo, that's cold. Yeah, I know we're all in this thing now, Musa.
1: You all my mommies, everyone.

0: Man. Me. Anything I do, I'm judged. Exile me, kill me.
1: Yes, sir.
2: Hey, man. Right.
3: So, Nash, bro, I see lately you've incorporated more Shona into your music. Is there a reason why you're doing this at this stage of your career? Is it something that you've always wanted to do? Or is it aligned with this Zimbabwe trip? What's going on?
0: So, Baby Day is one of my best friends.
3: Sure.
0: We've had, like, we've been talking about Baby Days for years, bro. Like, time. Just talking about how, as creatives, we need to incorporate more than just having dope songs. Like, anyone can, you can be born dope. You can literally just be dope, like, at anything. That's what sort of talent is, which is dope. That's a gift. But it's like, you can also just have a gift. God cheers it to everyone, right? So now it's like, there's so many people that, like, we on social media, we on Reels, all this stuff. That we, you watch, like, if you go on Reels, you scroll for 10 minutes, you find five of the best artists you ever heard in your life. So it's like, everyone's dope. But why is no one really sticking like that? Why? Because there's nothing, there's no substance coming to it. Where it's like, you're dope, and why? So why must I? Why must I pay 20,000 to go see your show and get front seats, whatever? Like, why? Yeah. What's the reason? And I'm like, damn, the world is becoming so superficial. For example, AI and all type of things. That yo, we need to actually put forward our actual selves and find out what that is. To the point where I'm even looking at it like, damn, I have a compartment closed of me being a Shona guy. When it's like, for what reason? That's more people to resonate with, and those are people that also matter. I mean, yeah. SA, like, I always, like, bro, I try. I don't care what. I don't care about countries. I don't care about nothing. I don't care about even xenophobia, all that lame stuff, bro. Like, I'm just, I'm just like, damn, I'm a product of an African soul in a country that's not his, but none of that matters. I'm from two different places, so I can speak to more people, and I want to do that.
1: You got more leverage, yeah, for sure.
0: Yeah, it's like, for me, cool, but also just like, as people, like, it's not about where you're from, but if you are from somewhere, put that out there.
1: Yeah,
0: you know what I'm saying? Like, bro, I'm from both. That's dope. I got two people to put together. Like, that's dope.
1: For sure.
0: And I also stayed in Mozambique for 3 years also, so I haven't even tapped into that. I feel like everyone must unite as Africa by itself. Yes. Bro, the world is trying to move us. You feel me? So that's just me. I'm trying to find myself in those places. And for example, like my song Toddy, I'm learning myself. So I want everyone to learn with me. You feel me? In, for example, a song like Ace Chief, I made that for South Africa, bro. I was like, damn, you call it Ace Chief. Talk about Kalamami, let me talk about Vereniging.
1: Yeah.
0: Let me talk about find a KFC in Bram. Let me pack it up. Because people must see South Africa. You feel me? And I feel like I've done that. So now I want people to see Zimbabwe. Then I want people to see Mozambique. Then I want to see the whole world. Like, that's like, if I'm
1: so you think you're gonna take this rapping in Shona, actually you're gonna take it a little bit further and go deeper with it?
0: I'm using whatever medium I can use, which is, for example, with Toddy, I didn't say a single Shona word, but I used that Shona sample, and that song is, you feel me? So now, if speaking Shona means putting it forward, dope. If it means being with some Shona artists, getting some features, cool. If it means, like, the language, if it means the samples, if it means the dressing, whatever, like, whatever it is, it's art at the end of the day, right? So I'm trying to use whatever, like, anything bro anything and everything.
1: I can see, bro, you really coming into yourself now. Like, you really, really, I think more than you trying to do, because it's not a gimmicky thing and it doesn't seem like that at all. It seems really personal. What in your journey made you come to this point where you feel like, now I have to be Kindly Nash, and this is who Kindly Nash is, and I don't care who's looking, or I'm gonna be myself extrovertedly?
0: What got me to that point?
1: What got you here?
0: I think a lot of, like I tell, like, a lot of sad years.
1: Yeah.
0: Being in a room and feeling like, damn, like, God has given me this gift and I'm better than everyone in this room at making music. Like, I'll be in rooms like that. Like, not even to, just, not even, facts, in fact, bro. Not even say like that, better than anyone in the room. Just like feeling like, damn, I also have a say in this room. I used to be a producer at first. So so then now it's like,
1: still,
0: I don't have say. Like, I got five rappers in the room and they all hitting their thing, but I'm like, damn, I have a say here, but it's like, I don't have the confidence to say that. I just been the second guy, like, my whole life, you know, always been the other guy. Like, even in school, yo, I never got mommies. Like, bro, they always like my best friend. It was so annoying. In college, they like my best friend. In high school, they like my best friend. In primary school, they like my best friend. I was the second guy. Like, it's so pop. Like, yo. So I just got to a point where I was like, damn, like, but I do have substance. I have dope stuff. I make dope stuff too.
1: Yeah, you know, man.
0: So I got to a point where I just got sick of it. Like, I got to a very low point. I was like, damn, I'm tired of it. I think I can't wait for this. I know everyone says perfect timing, but you can also push for perfect timing.
1: You don't always.
0: I don't think you wait. I don't think you ever wait for perfect timing. Honestly, I think you have to go get perfect timing by yourself. And I felt like, damn, when I went out and shot the reels and got in front of the camera and started rapping and started, even though I'm nervous, still pulling through.
3: The alpha and you came out though.
0: Yeah, that's when everything changed. I changed it myself with the power of God. Anything I do is God. Yeah, it's not me doing it.
1: Amen. Another transition we saw from going from a producer to you being a rapper, we also saw Creative go from a shooter to being a rapper.
0: Yeah.
3: Yeah.
1: Just like some noise for that one time. Can we get a poop, poop, poop?

0: also. Mm-hmm. Come on, people don't know for him about Creator.
1: Yeah.
0: He was a producer first, beat making and artist first.
1: Yeah, mm. But you know, this is so we were having a similar conversation.
2: The camera.
0: And then the camera
2: was just. It was just to get by.
1: But I'm gonna ask this question now.
3: But yeah.
1: Because we see this a lot, and we're talking about it last week as well, right? Mm. Well, a lot of rappers, entertainers, creators in general, have more than one facet to them now, mm-hmm. right? Like it's you gotta go a little bit beyond. Some rappers are editing videos now. Stig edits his own videos.
2: Him too.
0: Yeah, yeah. Everything.
2: Nash too.
1: You draw as well. You a sketch artist as well.
0: Super.
1: You know what I'm saying? Mm-hmm. Like where do you think this comes from? From you having to be multifaceted? Is this something that you're called to, or do you feel like you just want to keep going further?
3: To be honest, I want to be a jack of all trades, number one. I don't want to be like...
2: Master of none.
3: Yeah.
2: That's what they say. Jack of all trades, but master of none.
1: But a jack of all trades is better than a master of one.
0: Oh, come on. Yo, Roy's a rapper, bro.
1: Yeah. Say that, bro.
3: So honestly, like, I feel like having one talent is just boring.
1: Yeah.
3: I feel like I can get inspiration through doing other stuff, like, than just shooting every time.
1: Yeah.
3: So, before I became a videographer, I was a rapper first. And I had, like, different... like things that I was learning from it, and I didn't really like.
2: Why is
3: I didn't
2: laughing?
3: Get a, like a lot of like. Motion.
1: What's the inside joke here that Nash laughing at?
3: I don't know why he's laughing.
0: But this guy's music was bad. It was really,
3: it was really, really bad.
1: Yeah.
3: I really believed in it. Like it didn't even get that much of motion.
1: Yeah.
3: You know. And then I'm like, you know what? Actually, let me just leave this and just try something new.
1: Keep going.
3: I always like trying something new every time.
1: I love
3: like,
1: that about you.
3: Everything, you know.
1: Yeah. Mm-hmm.
3: So yeah, like from then I just became a shooter, right?
1: Yeah.
3: And I was like, yeah, I did like pictures and videos and whatnot.
1: Yeah.
3: And I was first a photographer, then transitioned into videography. I didn't really like pictures. I was like, nah, let it rather be a motion picture than just a still picture.
1: Then
3: I picked it up from there, became a videographer, director. Then you know, I just have fun, shoot, edit.
1: Come on,
2: tell us about the music.
3: The music,
1: yeah, bro. Why are you rapping now?
2: I saw your reels now.
3: Mm. Yeah,
2: and I saw the song with you with your mama. I saw that.
1: Yeah, tell him. Yeah.
3: What I did is like, I was in a point in my life where I was like, I'm not really like shooting like crazy stuff right now. So rather let me just focus my attention on music and just see if I can get more inspiration to shoot again.
1: Yeah. Mm.
3: So that's why I decided to like make some songs. And I even told Nash, I'm like, it's like, I haven't dropped anything crazy in a minute. Like, the last drop I did that was crazy was maybe, like, Cooper's video.
1: Mm.
3: And I was just shooting, like, other clients. And I just felt like it's just draining me from now, you know?
1: Mm.
3: So
1: yeah.
3: Let me just try something new, which was going back onto music.
1: Mm.
3: And that's where I did, like, the Spin 200. And then I was like, you know what? Let me just start incorporating my video skills inside the song.
1: Mm.
3: You know?
1: Mm.
3: So, yeah, that's why I started. Like, yeah, you know?
1: Went crazy, bro.
2: Are you going to continue?
1: Yeah, I was about to say.
2: Or is it just a thing that you do when you wanna?
3: To be honest, it's a 50-50 decision I'm still making.
1: Mm.
3: I don't want people to forget the fact that I'm still crazy with the camera.
1: Mm.
3: I don't want people to still think that, okay,
2: very
3: cool,
2: crazy.
3: He's just changing. Thank you. I don't want people to think that I'm changing completely, like, I'm a rapper now. But I still want to have fun at the end of the day, you know?
1: Mm.
3: I really don't want it to be, like, a serious thing, like, I have to go to the studio and record now.
1: Mm.
3: I just want to have fun with it. Like, whenever
2: I
3: don't
2: want to be boxed.
3: Yeah, I don't want to be boxed at
2: Let's
3: all.
2: Let's not box creative, guys. He's creative.
1: With that being said, broski, it's approaching 9:15 here on YFM. I'm your boy, Roy, and Fanabira out of here in the studio with. And we got Kindly Nash and Creative. We're talking a little bit about art, but I got something before we go.
3: Mm-hmm.
1: You know how Nash be a sketch artist?
2: Mm-hmm.
1: There's another sketch artist in the studio we don't know about.
3: Who about you?
1: You'll find out when we come back from the break.
2: All right, let's go.

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1: The sounds of Sundays have never been saucier.

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0: There's no problem when the answer is why.
1: Yes, sir. It's 20 minutes past 9. I'm your boy Roy Infanapirata here in studio with...
2: Yeet, yeet.
1: Come on, man. We got Kindly Nash and Creative Shots in here.
2: Whoa.
1: We're talking a little bit of the art, man.
2: Mm-hmm.
1: Yeah.
3: Huh? I think it's time you explain it.
2: You know, like Hinjayam. Hinjayam.
1: I didn't want to say it's that. Oh, it's
2: it
1: crazy.
2: Is.
1: Yep. So sometimes you faint the tag.
2: Yeah, yeah, I do. Like some song just hit.
1: Yeah, there's no even there's the Hinjayam doesn't even land.
2: Just hit, and you know. Oh.
1: Ah.
3: Yeah.
1: Slick.
2: That's him.
1: The buff guy.
3: The buff guy.
1: Yo, broski, you've always moved intentionally online. What's one of the wildest things that you've heard that almost got you to respond, but you didn't?
4: Almost got me to respond, but I didn't.
1: Mm.
4: Yo, there's this one time, wait. Eesh. Some mommy went on some podcast vibe.
1: Yeah.
4: She's just describing some fairy tale land relationship we had, boy. I'm like, Then I go, people saying on TikTok, this post of Kylie Nash's girl.
1: Yeah.
4: I'm like, no, bro, it was never that,
1: yeah,
4: bro.
1: How do you navigate, like, responding to things is my next question. How do you choose what to respond to?
4: I'm the lord of not answering.
1: Come on.
4: Like, I'm the lord of that. Like,
1: come on, my bro,
4: like,
1: said,
4: boy, I really say nothing. Like, because it's like, yeah, it's in my hands. This is a phone. A lot of people have sugar fingers. Like, even like, I get it. Like, even if you have like if you shoot a dope video,
1: yeah,
4: you want to post it right now, but it's supposed to come out tomorrow.
1: Mm.
4: Creative Shots loves that one. Just to post it at the same time, but you had a plan, bro. You know what I'm
1: you
4: saying?
1: Had a whole plan.
4: And now it's like, when you do stuff like that, you could just mess up everything. So for me, I just like, just don't. I'm not like a short tempered person or whatever. I can be hacked and then I'll deal with it in real life. I'm not going to go on my phone
1: and then try to rant, yeah.
4: Like, oh, ruin all my designs. Yeah. Like, oh, hell no.
2: So I feel like South Africa has seen its fair share of beefs lately. And as someone who's building a lasting legacy, what's your take on these conflicts, if I can say that? Is it a healthy competition? Is it building? Is it destroying?
4: Okay, I'm going to say what I feel, right? Mm-hmm. For me, I think with arts, social media, those type of realms of things, you have the freedom of expression. You can say whatever you

0: want, right?
1: Because
0: you're entitled to your opinion, right? But then, as of what's going on now with SA, especially with hip-hop, a whole lot of beef and stuff, I'm cool. What I'm cool with don't even matter, but what I like is, like, somebody, if you genuinely feel some type of way about something, let's say, yo, Roy, you did something to me, and I go in a song and say, because I'm an artist, right?
1: Yeah,
0: you're an artist
1: as well. Put it out.
0: So I go in a song and say, yo, dog, man, I don't feel you here.
1: Yeah.
0: Boom. And if there's way to it in real life, then I think that's dope. Then there's also the side of, like, just doing stuff for PR. If you guys missing me and you, agree, and then I think that's fugazi, but, you know,
1: go out in the back.
0: That's fine. But as of recent, I've been feeling like certain people are dissing for right reasons.
1: Yeah.
0: Because they have real problems in real life. And certain people are now just doing it for views. Or because of that thing where it's like, if it's drama, it's... Everyone likes drama, bro. That's why you watch movies. So drama gives views. But I feel like, then what are you even... Where's the diss, like, or why are you doing this?
1: Yeah.
0: Because
2: the diss has no substance.
0: There's no substance. Like, you have no problem. You're just spreading negativity. You're genuinely spreading negativity. You don't have to explain it to me. Maybe it's really that. But to me, it's like, some people are just doing... spreading negativity, and it's like, damn... When rather than, if you're doing that for clout or for emotion, rather join with somebody and do something with them, because that's better. It's positive.
1: Yeah,
0: you feel me? Because
2: I feel like you can make money.
0: It's views. It's clicks. I've done views, boy. I've, like, on social media, TikTok, like, bro, you can get 1 million views for dancing, bro. Like,
1: yeah, for the silliest
0: thing.
1: Bro,
0: you can do anything and get views. So views right now, I don't feel it. Like, I don't feel it. And it's like, if you're doing this for views, that's really the way you're going to get views. Because now, that's even the worst kind of views you can get. Because after next week, I forgot about you.
2: Yeah,
0: I forgot about your
2: Because you didn't touch me.
0: You didn't touch, like...
2: You didn't touch the soul. You didn't touch the heart.
0: If you and that person you were dissing for vibes made a song together, that would last at least 2 weeks.
1: So that's much better.
0: Yeah, that's the better alternative. I think Blue Bar.
1: So you feel like we should end...
2: Oh, yes. All right, cool. So, what exactly? I see you slid that in right there. There we go.
1: Bro.
2: So, is there anything between you and Blue Pop? Are you guys cool?
0: Oh, we're amazing. We're great.
2: Okay, so great. It was lies.
0: There's a misconception.
2: There's a misconception or misunderstanding.
0: Is that not the same thing?
2: Conception is from people, and understanding is between you guys.
0: Sorry, drop that. misunderstanding.
1: Yeah.
0: Okay. So from his side, he just felt like, damn, we so close, bro.
1: And, yeah.
0: I've helped you in so many ways. In your career, he helped me. Like, literally, like, one of my first stages when Ace Chief came out.
1: Yeah.
0: Just to let people know, you can drop a dope hit song or whatever, but you don't start reliving your hit song yet.
1: Yeah,
0: like, you can have a hit song with whatever views, and then you only get booked 6 months from then. Like, you know
1: what I'm
0: saying? So we're still like, getting a show was still hard when that just came out. And then Drew Bobby had this crazy big show in Zone 6. I forgot which one it was. I think it was a Creative Corner one. I don't know. Then he reached out to me. He's like, yo, Nash, I'm gonna bring you out on our set as Dwellers. And I was like, damn, like, just
1: that's
0: the type of stuff that he has done for me. And they pulled out to my shows, etc., vice versa.
1: Yeah,
0: there's a situation where I unfollowed him. Because I was in my head, and I basically, just to even explain it, I got super in my head around my birthday this year, just feeling like, damn, like, do I have real relationships with people, or are we just doing, like, dabbing each other up at shows, you know?
1: Do you actually rock with you? Yeah.
0: Then I just felt like, let me unfollow certain people, and if you're really there with me, you won't even look at it in that way. Then and rightfully so, my brother took it that way. Then I actually looked at it like, damn, I'm actually messed up for that. He still even video called me recently, after there was a misunderstanding, he still video called me, and then we fixed everything on a video call. It's like, bro, there's no way we can be like this. Even the Brews, the other Dwellers, they put up. I'm like, bro, come on. I'm like, damn, actually, was never that. I just let my head get the best of me.
1: So,
2: I wish everybody in the game could do this.
1: You have
0: straight, like, straight, easy, like, one phone call, done.
1: But you got this way of also doing some self introspection.
0: Yes, right?
1: Because you the way you're speaking about it, it's not like you saw any fault or faulted him then for going forward. You see the part you played in making this a quote-unquote mess.
0: Super. That was like, I gotta, I can't, like, ego, I don't like that thing, bro. It's like, yo,
1: yeah.
0: Like, you have to be what it is. Like, if I'm lying, then what it does help anyone? Like, oh, damn, this is my error. That was me. And he still called me. He's realer than me.
1: Yeah.
0: You know what I'm saying? So, yeah, everything's lined up.
1: Right, let's talk a little bit more culture, man. What would you like to start seeing a lot more of within the industry?
0: In South Africa?
1: Yeah. Let's put Zim in the conversation as well, because that's also something that's
0: super. If
2: there's one thing you could change in Zim, and there's one thing you could change in South Africa, and then what would it be?
0: Okay, sure. So, start with SA.
1: Yeah.
0: SA, what I would change in the game would be... okay, I have two things for SA.
1: Go for it.
0: So, number one would be just normalizing more collabs. as artists. Okay. And I am an artist myself, so I'm not blaming anyone. I'm even myself.

0: I feel like, yo, when it's time to work with people, I'm just like, ah, I don't know why it's like yeah, that. I don't know. Yeah, yeah. I don't know why.
1: In my mind, I'm like, bro,
2: you rappers.
1: Yeah, I make it. No, man, there's a time when it's just like, ah,
0: ah,
1: yeah, bro, but
0: just like,
1: ah, you should do it.
0: This is supposed to be a normal thing. Like, bro, there's Future songs with Diplo.
1: Yeah.
0: Future and Martin Garrix have songs or whatever. Like,
1: for sure.
0: Even that's like, called. It's some crazy, like, what's this? Maroon 5 and Future. Like, what
1: yeah,
0: the hell is
1: that's
0: that?
1: That's random as well.
0: But
1: yeah,
0: it's like, bro, people are genuinely trying to connect and work, you know? And even, and that's cross genre. That's like even so far fetched. It's like, damn, hip hop, like, let's work, you
1: just
0: know?
1: Tap into
0: I feel like that should be no. And me, I'm a culprit of that, so I'm not even talking like I'm bigger than anything. I feel like, yeah, man, we gotta work more, bro.
1: Yeah.
0: Because people like that. I've listened to supporters and people who are fans of music. They're always like, damn, Roy and Nash's song. Like, it's so cool that two different worlds together. Like, people would find that so dope.
1: Yeah.
2: They do.
0: It's more than just you.
2: They do.
1: But so, they never make the link. Mm. But you know what it is, bro? And just to further on that conversation a little bit, it's like, we don't really have the avenues where we meet each other, right? Like, we always out and about. So sometimes it's not that I don't mess with a Nash or Nash doesn't mess with an X and C. It's like, there was just never the opportunity to make a real relationship to the point where, yo, you guys down to do something? Creative looking at me like, yo, I did hit you up.
2: No, he's listening.
0: He's listening.
1: He's listening.
2: That's listening.
0: Listening, bro.
1: Yeah.
0: Yeah.
1: Okay, what's... Okay.
2: Another thing in Zim?
1: Yeah, okay. I was about to say.
0: And then, one more thing in SA is...
1: Go for it.
0: Now it's happening more, but more artists need to do their own shows.
2: Yes.
0: I speak for artists. Like, more people doing shows, like Slick even does, like the mixer and everything.
1: Yeah.
2: Just need shows
0: amazing
2: in general.
0: But literally, Slick is holding it down.
1: Yeah.
0: You know what I'm saying? Then Koopa's worst party ever. I did YSS. I did one. I need another one. Jay just did his thing. Heaven Made.
3: Heaven Made tour.
0: Mm-hmm. Yeah. You feel me? So it's like more shows. Just
2: so
0: make
2: me,
0: people
2: show
0: go
2: in December. Yeah.
0: Someone on my show, you say like make people go places for your genre or whatever you do. Make people go places. People want to experience more than real life.
1: Yeah.
0: We're on Reels every day. Like, we watch Drake on Reels, bro. So. Bro,
1: like,
0: we would like a Drake show too. You know what I'm saying? And when those things happen, people pull up. So more of it happening will make it a thing. Like, when I was in the SoundCloud era back in those days, we said gang turn up. We could call them turn ups. Those like with Letabo Acid,
1: yeah,
0: and Patrick Green, all that. Bro, that was
2: and
0: the
2: they
0: best.
2: Used to go, and they used to go up.
0: That was the best time of my sad life. Like, when life was sad.
1: Was lit.
0: That was the happiest part of my sad life. Like, so that's what that's that. Zim, what I changed for Zim, if I could, I think it would be
2: Joseph one.
0: You have one.
2: Are you thinking? Alright, cool.
3: I'm thinking.
1: Okay, think on it. Think
0: I feel like, so this is a common problem I've heard in Zim. Whenever I go there, like last time, not this time, but the other time I went there for a show, I went and then they, on interviews, they all asked me, I mean, like, I did like 6-7 interviews and they all asked me the same question. They're like, Zim artists are struggling to break through the international market for the most part.
1: Mm-hmm.
0: And they wonder, and it's like a common chat in Zim. It's like, why is that a thing? And then for me, it was like so straightforward. Why? But I'm not, again, these people are way bigger than me, so I can't even, I'm not even speaking like I'm that type of guy. Since you asked me the question, it's like, you need to, how can I say, to touch people, people need to be able to hear you.
2: Mm.
0: What I'm trying to say is,
2: be audible.
0: Saying, yes, be audible. And what by the audibility I'm saying, for the most part in Zim, is all the music is 100% Shona. You feel me? So it's like, for example, in it's like I feel like anyway.
2: It's only Zim that speaks Shona.
0: Huh?
2: How many other countries?
0: Is this Shona? Zim.
3: Zim speaks in Ndebele too.
1: But
0: Zim is the only.
2: I hear what
0: he's
2: saying. Like, it doesn't go
1: over. Like, there's no other country that speaks Shona.
2: We won't be able to understand.
1: You'd have to,
2: like, you know, Days and speaking French. Like, there's many
0: gang countries.
2: You get what I'm saying?
0: So that's my main thing.
2: I hear shit.
0: And like, that's my main thing. It's like, damn, you gotta.
2: Or like Takura.
0: Yeah, and Takura, you see? Like, wait, are you talking about the artist?
2: Yeah.
0: Oh, you know Takura?
2: Yes, yes. Crazy, speaking full Shona. Like,
0: yeah, which is dope. Yeah. Love his music, amazing.
2: But it won't.
0: Like, if you want to do, for Zim, that's amazing, that's great. You know, like any country loves the vernac, you feel me? But now, if you want to touch more people, we need to be able to know what you're saying. So mix it up with whatever.
1: I disagree a little bit, because I'm saying, don't you think that if that was the limiting factor, then we wouldn't have acts that pop off with the hits, right? So it could be based on what you're saying.
0: Mm.
1: Going deeper with it, it's like maybe the music that comes out is not relatable, because you rap and Shona and I don't understand Shona, but I'm down for it.
0: I'm mixing it,
2: it's the mix.
0: I don't have a single song with 100% Shona,
2: but if it's coming 100%,
0: I don't have 100% Shona song.
3: I disagree.
2: But you'll feel it though.
1: You disagree?
3: I disagree.
1: Come on,
3: because
2: they sound bad.
1: Let's talk it.
3: If you're really saying Shona, but what about the Nigerians that make like music in Europe?
2: Yes.
1: What about the Zulus that make the
2: Bad Bunny too?
3: The Bad Bunnies. We don't understand.
2: Okay.
3: Them,
2: cool.

0: do we feel them?
1: I'll make an example. Also, on the mixer, a Zulu guy will listen to Lotz Nova's Pound song and be like, but whatever he's saying,
0: Feel him. Exactly.
1: You know what I mean?
0: What I think Nash is saying is that their music is not really like felt like that.
1: It's
0: only relatable only in Zimbabwe because people from Zimbabwe would like it. You know? I'm Zimbabwean, but I like Ashake because I feel his story. I would never really bump like some Zimbabwean artists because I don't really feel what they're saying.
2: So, personally,
0: you know what I'm saying?
2: I think I'm with you too, but I'm still kind of what I'm saying. Why I say this? Because Ashake, I can still point out songs with his English and other things in it.
0: Oh, yeah.
2: You feel me? There is still a mix. You know what I'm saying? There are songs where Ashake gives 100, but still. Bro, you can tell me too many times, too many people were not nice.
3: You already know what that is.
2: You're mixing it. Mixing. Like, it's not, I'm not giving you 100% chow my language, Baba. Like, I'm not doing that.
3: I respect that as well. I get where you're coming from.
2: I think we all definitely are. I think it's just a thing. Like, and then your contents of what you're talking about can now relate to more people. Just speak. If you want to aim wider, you speak wider.
3: Yeah.
2: If that makes sense. So that's that. Definitely, it's amazing. Like, go hit the full show. Like, we love that in Zim. It goes crazy.
3: Aye.
2: But so, then it's like, for more, bro. You
1: before we dip out, I want to ask one more question before we take a little ad break.
3: Yes, sir.
1: Do you see yourself pivoting from the militant man image?
2: As of now, why I've seen like the base of people talking about, yo, you're still doing the militant man, blah, blah, blah, shut up.
3: No, I'm
2: so,
3: not the militant man.
2: For me, it's like, I don't think, and it's fine because I am the person who is creating this art. This image of Young Soldier, I create that thing, right? And it's like, time will tell what I'm trying to do here, right? But I've just to say to the people, to make them understand, it's like, there's not enough people that have heard this image or they have heard of the militant man. And every time someone, even now, like any, like, bro, I still haven't fully tapped into, let me say another country, like Uganda.
3: Yeah.
2: I go to Uganda with this exact same image as is right now. It's moving.
3: Yo, give this man a dude right there. Exactly. Give this man a dude. Because what you're saying right now, broski, with full respect, and I see it from you, because I was also asking myself, why are you so dedicated? This man loves what he does, bro. He's not so saying he's moving just in J. He's saying he's moving because people still haven't seen it. He's not quick to move over it because there's no need to do it. Yo, respect to you for that, bro.
2: So now the people that have seen it, they'll think, damn, he's still hitting it. Bro, just wait till the more countries peep this thing. It's every time I look at an American guy, it's like, yo, Soldier, wow, the camo is crazy.
3: Yeah.
2: I just know it's you. It's like, wow, wow, wow. Like,
1: the hair.
2: Like, bro, I only
1: the
2: have,
1: hair is crazy, bro, the camo hair.
2: Yeah, Ghana, right? It's like, what's going? You feel me? So I'm gonna stop and start pivoting and figuring stuff out when enough people, I think, have really heard this thing. I don't think, not even close, like, bro.
1: I feel you.
2: I don't have a song with 10 million views yet. Like, I gotta, you know? So.
3: Man, I respect you, broski. Yeah, man. It's your boy Roy Mfana Birara. I give him 36 minutes past 9. I'm your boy Roy with...
1: Yeah, yeah.
3: And it's turning up here in Studio Mo YFM. Yeah, agenda out.
4: Yo, nigga, somebody's him, but he's not. Yo, nigga, somebody's him, but he's not. Yo, nigga, somebody's him, but he's not.

0: Yo, what's going on? It's your boy, S100 the Militant Man, a.k.a. Kylie Nash, and you catch me live on Why the Agenda. Yeah.
1: Why?
2: You know the secret. People always think it's the jersey playing, but you know better. It's you. You gotta be special. Not just in one game, but special day in and day out. You have to be true to yourself. Play with flair. Shibobo, Spy Tumbama. 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The official 26 Bafana Bafana kit. 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You got this.
3: Excess your boy Roy in front of Birada Pituru Mamon and Beshamon. I think I'm here with my brew. We're about to sign out Kylie Nash and Creative Shots. But before we go out, we want to ask them a little bit of something spicy. Tell us. Top 5 South African rappers.
4: Creative, start.
3: Creative, go for it.
5: He used you right there. You didn't see it.
6: Nash, Yuang. Should be Yuang.
7: Should be Yuang.
6: Yeah. So Nash, should be Yuang. Cooper.
7: Mm-hmm. Brother Cooper to you.
6: Brother Cooper. I hope I don't. Joshua Futura. Yes. He's one of my favorite underground artists.
3: Oh, yeah. I know Josh. Mm-hmm. Hey,
4: I sound tapped in right now.
6: The fifth one, Baby Lowski.
3: Come on,
7: yeah. Baby Low.
4: Baby Low. crazy.
3: Nash, top 5.
4: Top 5 rappers.
3: Yeah.
4: Okay, I'm going off the top of the head, so I don't. Hey.
7: So
4: don't
7: six you. With you. Take six yourself off.
4: Yeah, okay, myself. Yeah. Nasty C. Rappers, right?
3: Yep.
4: Rappers. Blackie. Who else raps, bro? No, not in that way. No, not in that. No, I'm just trying to think of rappers. I'm
6: about to mention nice Baby Days. Baby Days.
4: We get you. We get you.
7: He's an artist now. He's not a rapper.
4: Two more rappers.
3: Oh. Yo, Wildin.
4: Yo.
7: Yeah.
4: Hey, me. I say it's Java.
3: Yeah.
4: He's an artist, but when he raps, it's so devious.
7: Yeah.
4: It's devious.
7: With it.
4: And then I like 25K. I love 25K.
3: I'm with them.
4: I love 25K, bro.
3: I feel like there's some right there.
7: Do you guys have a record together?
6: No. It's only Days.
4: I think I've only produced songs, man.
3: Yeah.
4: It's not even out, though.
3: What you doing next week, Wednesday?
4: Nothing.
3: All right. We're going to put 25K in National Studio.
4: Yo, that'll be insane. The tape.
3: It's happening. Okay. All right. Toxic Love or Sneaky Links? Nash, go for it.
4: Toxic Love or Sneaky Links. I don't like Toxic Love, man. It's fighting. I don't like that. I don't like. I don't like all that. Yo, hey, yes. I'd rather blast the whole nation of mommies on the side. Okay.
3: Would you ever rap about your girl?
4: Rap about my girl?
3: Yeah.
4: Oh, hell yeah.
7: He has.
4: That's my prophecy.
6: That's what I got to do, man.
7: He has.
4: If you're a girl in my life, I'm rapping about you. I promise you.
3: All right. I'm your boy, Roy. I'm finna be out of here in studio with.
7: So, guys, thank you so much for coming to the studio.
3: This bro gave me time. Cut it.
7: No. They shouting at the bag, you know.
3: Oh, la roja.
7: Yeah.
3: No, it's fine. We'll cut it properly here.
7: Where's Nash's cam? All right, Nash, we'd like you to look into that cam and say something to the public out
3: there. Come on.
4: This one or that one?
7: That one.
4: Yeah. Yo, man, you can do anything you want to do. Just do it. And social media is your weapon.
3: Mm-hmm. My brother, this is your cam right here. Say something to them.
6: Hey, man, I hope you guys are good. What I can say is that you always have to pray. Don't forget about
7: God.
6: Always stay with your family. Believe in your craft. And never forget to give up on yourself. Or never give up on yourself.
7: Yeah.
6: Always stay consistent.
3: Whoa. Where can they catch you guys on social media? What are the handles?
4: Kindly Nash, KindlyNXSH, or Young Soldier. You'll find it.
6: Creative Shots, CRTV Shots, or Creative Shots.
7: Thank you so much for joining us on the
3: Come on.
7: Thank you so much for joining us on the agenda, boys. This was delicious.
4: Thank you for having
3: me. Really fire.
6: Whoa.
3: All right. Say less.
8: For the cool, buy the cool. Buy the cool. Why? The way up.
9: What are some things you've lost in your couch?
10: Me, I'm on fire, man. Yeah.
9: I wouldn't say that you're on fire. I would say that
10: I'm ablaze. I'm on paraffin. Fire. Like, lava.

0: No wonder they call me a lover boy. Nyashisa.
1: Who calls you a lover boy?
0: Many people.
1: Like Bumang.
0: Benny. Tapelo. Tapsing. Joyce, all these people.
1: Who are they?
0: It doesn't matter who they are. They just exist.
1: Because I feel like I can't continue with the rest of my day unless I know who calls Wasabi lava boy.
0: Some people call me Commander.
1: Commander?
0: That one's very popular in Tsakani when I visit.
2: Ay, mi, ay. 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Stand as a sekar. As a sefose, no matter. That's in this one, lovers, lover boy. Musu kumtapaz, I'm shoning.
0: Lovers, yes. Very common nickname, yeah.
1: So you'll be walking around Foslo and someone will say, hey, lovers!
0: Guys,
1: I will give you 10 out of 10 for creativity.
3: Major Steez, why?
4: Can any heartbreak be strong enough to make you quit your career, dog?
5: Guys, situation aside,
4: yeah.
5: Depends on the depth of, you know, heartbreak. But clearly some niggas can't deal with heartbreak. And they gonna drop everything. But on behalf of me and the gang,
6: she belongs to the streets.
3: Get ready to elevate your night. This is On the Streets, where the culture lives. Hip Shaker tested, Y approved. Here's another banger.

0: DJ Slick and Roy on Y. Hits that satisfy. Y.
1: Ladies and gentlemen, this is our last minutes on air. I'm your boy Roy, finna be out of here with my brood. But before we leave, we're gonna play a little game with you guys where we give you culture news on a quick and in a hurry.
2: Quick, fast, and in a hurry.
1: You're going to start them off, Slick, there. As soon as you start, there we go.
2: All right, cool. Gift in Person just dropped the highly anticipated Makotsomela featuring Nova Pounds this Friday.
1: Questa, 6x9 Freestyle. Questa has officially released his latest single, 6x9 Freestyle. First, he's right here on The Agenda.
2: And it went crazy. It went
1: viral.
2: Yes,
1: it did.
2: All right, PTA DJ Mr. TJ Trapstar's Best of Pitori mix just surpassed 100,000 views on YouTube in just a month, spotlighting the rising demand of hip-hop for Pretoria and proving that the city's specific sounds are hitting right now.
1: G-Tech 2-Bit teases Jollof. 012 rapper G-Tech 2-Bit has teased the new single Jollof featuring Pretty Ugly and Gift in Person. And a new one that you guys didn't know myself.
2: No release yet,
1: but it's definitely one to watch. What? Who said that?
2: Who said that, what? All right, cool. P.O dropped his 8th studio album, Take It As You May, featuring Muggs, Questa, Kid X, Miles, and more.
1: And mine and Slick's favorite one for the week is Machin's debut album has dropped. Machin has officially stepped in with his debut project, North Volume 1. Like we said, if you haven't checked it, check it out, which features... with features from Lotta Nova Pounds, Words, Heart to Soul, and many, many others.
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1: Come on.
2: All right.
1: It's your boy Roy Infanapirat. I'm here with my brood. Hey, cameraman, what it?
2: I think, nah, he's telling us that this is that sad time of the show where we gotta go.
1: Bye-bye.
2: This is that sad time. We'll be back next week, ladies and gentlemen.
1: Mm-hmm.
2: 7 to 10 p.m.
1: Mm-hmm.
2: This is The Agenda, the only agenda that matters in hip hop, right?
1: That's about a feeling, you know? Because like barakat.
2: Yo.
1: Yo. But it's still hip hop, baby. We don't give a
2: I get rewarded. Matatat.
1: Matatata.
2: Good night, ladies and gentlemen.
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1: When Scabrizi comes through, is it still what the? He just sent such a long voice note. I'm concerned. Amen.
2: Oh, in season Gianna Gini. Asik Melanga, sick born in G. Ikishin.
1: And I'm annoyed because I did both today. I cooked and I posted on TikTok. I didn't know that makes me less of a cheetah. Does that make me soft? Gents, what's the one thing that you do that other men call soft?
3: Hey, choose a good song for my man of it. Angers, I mean, I let the kids in manja my house if it's look sweet, puff and shy.
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I deserve it all. 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I deserve it all. 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

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I said, I deserve it all. I never ask for too much credit, seeking validation just for the aesthetics. I deserve it all. I see you as a human first, even when you didn't understand your worth. I deserve it all. 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That's why I deserve it all. Pray for those who prayed against me, every reason why my ancestors sent me. I deserve it all. 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

smile on my mama. 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
3: Yes, sir.
2: And on a Culture Curator Tuesday, we have to delve into the art of knowing how to write or pin a song down.
4: How crazy is it that we were speaking about this earlier?
2: Ghostwriter. Yes. Needing a ghostwriter. Yes.
4: And we've got somebody right now.
2: That's right. We really do. Malaz joining us in studio. What's going on? What's good, Malaz? When it comes to writing music, does it always have to rhyme, even if it's in vernacular?
4: That's a good question.
2: Yeah, because, sun and the moon and the stars sometimes hurt my heart. Fall apart.
5: And we're falling apart.
2: Yay.
5: We don't know where to start.
2: Yeah, you see.
4: Wow.
2: Does it always have to rhyme?
5: I guess there's something that's quick and easy to the brain if it rhymes.
2: Yes.
5: But to be honest with you, I think some of the best writing and songs didn't have to rhyme.
6: 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Why?

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2: Yeah.
1: Boom now. So back now.
2: I got a soul. 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

0: 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It's not about Nick, you gotta have songs.
1: Let me tell you something. I owe you nothing. You can't tell me when or where I'm out of line, or try to get me to live my life according to your rules. You don't even know what I am. You don't know who I am. You don't know how I feel, what I think. And if I try to explain it the rest of your life, you will never understand.
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0: When the forecast says a cold storm is coming, they're talking about Smirnoff Ice. Winter might bring the cold, but Smirnoff Ice brings the chill. 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
1: Ever wondered what in the world happened today in history?
2: On the 10th of May, 1954, the first successful organ transplant was performed, changing medicine forever. 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Because they were genetically the same, the body did not reject the organ, a breakthrough at the time. This success opened the door for modern transplants and life-saving procedures used today.
1: Today in history, bringing yesterday's events into today's conversation. Only on Y. It's just you, the music, and why. 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

Bill Barker, a.k.a. Not Nice, from Time G. Then the East Side Team, Scarborough Team, from Time G. Then about the team, them, from Time G. So I don't know what's wrong with you little waste man out here, eh? Y'all need to know yourselves.

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0: Yeah, where did you find love? What country did you find love in?
1: We're pulling by land.
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0: Forecast says a cold storm is coming. They're talking about Smirnoff Ice. 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
1: The way up.
2: What are some things you've lost in your couch?
3: Near me, I'm on fire, man. Yeah.
2: I wouldn't say that you're on fire. I would say that
3: I'm ablaze. I'm on paraffin tire. Fire. Like, oh, lava. No wonder they call me a lava boy. Nyashisa.
2: Who calls you a lava boy?
3: Many people.
2: Like Bumang.
3: Benny. Tapelo. Tapsing. Joyce, all these people.
2: Who are they?
3: It doesn't matter who they are. They just exist.
2: Because I feel like I can't continue with the rest of my day unless I know who calls Wasabi lava boy.
3: Some people call me Commander.
2: Commander?
3: That one's very popular in Tsakani when I visit.
4: Ay, mi, ay. Musu kabazu lava boy. Tanda saseka. As I say, force no matter. That's in this one, lovers, lover boy. Musu kumchapaz, I'm shoning.
3: Lovers, yes. Very common nickname, yeah.
2: So you'll be walking around full slow and someone will say, hey, lovers!
3: I'm like, hey, man.
2: Guys, I will give you 10 out of 10 for creativity.
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Why?

0: Forecast says a cold storm is coming. They're talking about Smirnoff Ice. Winter might bring the cold, but Smirnoff Ice brings the chill. Light, crisp, refreshing, and made to turn cold nights into a good time. 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
0: But your girl, well, your girl prefers this kind of music. And I'm a gents jam to this.
1: 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I be outside with my gang, gang.
0: So you can never win, right?
3: Right?
0: Wrong. And we can tell you why. 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

in 2 years, but not. 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And even if I did try run away, I'd probably end up right back laying down with you.

0: Ever wondered what in the world happened today in history?
1: On the 11th of May, 1812, the first standardized deck of playing cards was introduced in England. 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Games like poker and blackjack became more popular because of this.
0: Today in history, bringing yesterday's events into today's conversation. Only on Why.
2: If G's the spot, why is where it's hard? Why?

0: 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How am I supposed to let you go? You're all I ever wanted in my...
1: The jams that make your day.
2: This is my jam!

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0: from our playlist to yours. 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
1: By Tini Bond. 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I'm Cholen. 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

0: Uncensored.
1: When Scabrizi comes through, is it still what the? He just sent such a long voice note. I'm concerned, my man.
2: Oh, in season jia again. Asikmelanga sikbone nje ekhishini.
1: And I'm annoyed because I did both today. I cooked and I posted on TikTok. I didn't know that makes me less of a cheetah. Does that make me soft? Gents, what's the one thing that you do that other men call soft?
3: Hey, choose if it's a fork on a man of it. I'm getting in a little season to a man jam out if it's a little sweet puff and shy.
4: But the squaws will be the Umundo is in the point is on a top.
5: Siyeke nje lento leyo zithephecelezi zibe indoda melumele ube livendi ube magwalugwalu man
1: yaza boss Caprice. I understand.
0: Monday to Thursday 8 to 10 p.m. Why? Where the beats never run dry. 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

0: This is the gully of the bold, the loud, the use me as a button for legendary, the frequency of the future. You found us.
1: It's bad, guys. 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
0: You've taken
2: one small step for man, one giant leap for mankind.
0: And peep the motion, because this isn't just radio. This is what Aura on 50,000 sounds like. The RSA in your DNA, what AI can't replicate. This is the unstoppable era, meaning we won't stop playing hits, sharing your stories, and reflecting your vibes, because we are in service of the future. When mediocrity won't fly, there's why.

0: The Way Up.
1: Will removing foreign nationals mean a reduce in unemployment? Does that necessarily mean that the unemployment rates will decrease?
2: There's not enough maybe jobs just for South Africans, just point blank period. Because South African doctors, nurses, teachers are chilling right now at home with qualifications. There's not much foreign nationals that could take those type of jobs.
3: Corruption is so institutionalized from the top down that we are squabbling and sort of running around for like the 5% of wealth that exists in the country, while the people up there are split in the 95, greedy.
4: These guys, they are competing with us in every field. There's no zippers a shop before Laban Bafiga. There's no snap about Tabakunda Uchan before Laban Bafiga. There's no snap about Tabakunda Inuel before Laban Bafiga. There's no snap.

0: kwabo mama basebenze emakishini before abantu bafika ayikho lento abantu abafike la bafika bayeza thine besingayini.
1: If we had more money, South Africans would take those jobs because they would have more money to pay.
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nonstop heat to keep you in your seat. 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